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1: It is July the 15th, April, and it's time to look back. Here's a music history lesson.
2: Oh, yeah, let's go.
1: On this day in 1989, Pink Floyd appeared in Venice, Italy. They performed on a floating stage.
2: What? That's so romantic.
1: It is, and they were expecting 100,000 fans to turn up. That's how romantic it was. A nice, intimate show for 100,000 people. But actually, 200,000 people showed up. On this day in 1985, pop star Madonna was surprised to see herself nude in both Playboy and Penthouse magazine.
2: That shouldn't be a shock. You should know that that's coming. How can they do that?
1: Well, because these photos were taken of her long before she was famous. Some skeezy photographer was like, oh, that girl that's on MTV now? I think I have some nude pictures of her. One thing led to another. And I mention this because I want you to know there's nothing cool about it. When I found myself on the cover of Playgirl magazine in 1994, I was in shock. Finally, on this day in 1966, Jason Bonham was born. And you know what that means? That means he was born 3 years before Led Zeppelin were household names. His dad, Led Zeppelin drummer John Bonham, was 18 years old when Jason was born.
2: Whoa, that is so cool.
1: Yeah.
2: Wow.
1: Babies having babies.
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3: Have you heard the one about the time Steve was in the airport with Metallica and Lars was very hungover and grumpy and Steve just had to add fuel to the fire by, well, I'll let him tell you.
4: I put Lars over my shoulder and spun him around trying to make him throw up. He gets it.
3: Yeah, if you're hungover, stay away from Steve Gorman. This is Steve Gorman Rocks.

0: Van Halen on Steve Gorman Rocks. When you think of Van Halen, you think of a lot of things. And for a lot of people, April, they think about brown M&Ms. When thinking of Van Halen, I think of brown M&Ms because they're famous for having on their rider, on their contract with promoters, backstage, we need, let's say it was two cases of Red Stripe beer, a bottle of tequila, a bottle of scotch, a rotisserie chicken, etc. You have things you require.
1: Right.
0: And they always requested a bowl of M&Ms with all the brown M&Ms removed. So that's one of the more famous ones. But every artist has something on their rider that people are surprised by. The Black Crowes, my former band, in 1992, we asked for 1 ounce of high-quality marijuana every show.
1: Which is very illegal. Not just illegal, but very illegal back
0: then. Yes, and so every now and again, it would actually be there. We did it just to see if they would give it to us. We weren't trying to prove a point, but we also asked for brand new socks, because sometimes you just want to get rid of the socks you're wearing, and you got to have fresh ones on hand. Peter Gabriel always has a masseuse backstage on hand. That's not that uncommon.
1: That's a good thing to have. That was on my rider for this show, and I still don't have one, so I don't know what's going on.
0: I was ready, and then my wife was like, no, you're not doing that. So that was just a me and Rosemary thing. Paul McCartney says, I will not allow trees in my hospitality area for ambiance.
1: What?
0: He says, 6 full and leafy floor plants will work, but he doesn't want trees.
1: Where does that come from?
0: I'm not really sure. You know, you gotta keep a close eye on those vegetarians. They go off the grid sometimes.
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0: Aerosmith, Love in an Elevator on Steve Gorman Rocks from 1989's Pump album. I remember hearing Love in an Elevator the very first time, and right away I said, you know what, that's better than the stuff on Permanent Vacation. 1987, when Aerosmith released Permanent Vacation, there was a real sense of, you got to be kidding me, Aerosmith is really going to make this comeback? And I think a lot of people assumed it was a one-album thing. You know, it just the road to rock and roll comebacks is full of potholes. Not too many bands ever pull themselves out of the ditch, get it back together, and then really explode. Aerosmith was the exception. Pump was bigger than Permanent Vacation. And both of those records combined probably didn't sell as many copies as Get a Grip after that. It's just an astounding thing. It will forever blow my mind that Aerosmith was able not just to make a comeback, but to be bigger than they had ever been before. My former band, the Black Crowes, opened for Aerosmith in the summer of 90 on the Pump Tour. And night in and night out, I stood on the side of that stage and just thought to myself, man, this is as good as a band can be. Carolina's Rock Station, Rock 103.
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20: You know, it's funny, when I think back to what the typical American dinner looked like when you and I were kids, there's usually some kind of meat featured at the center of the plate. Vegetables are there, but often thought of as a side dish. More and more, though, we are coming to realize that a plant-based diet, with little or no meat even, is going to be a healthier way to eat for just about everyone. New study out of the University of Hawaii Cancer Center found that eating a high-quality plant-rich diet that includes whole grains, vegetables, and fruits may prevent cognitive impairment even when people start that diet in their late 50s and 60s. Yeah, it's important to make sure you're getting enough protein, fats, complex carbohydrates. Just because you cut out or even cut back on meat, though, is not a license to eat whatever you want. Focus on eating whole, real foods. I'm Dr. Sanjay Gupta, helping you live a better life.
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0: It's time for Questionable Wisdom on Steve Gorman Rocks. 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
2: I'm ready, Lydia. Lay it on me.
1: Now, Lydia's been in a relationship with her boyfriend for about 5 years, right? And they're both in their late 30s.
2: Okay.
1: Now, here's the thing. Lydia's boyfriend told her that his mom had passed away when he was a teenager, right? But the other day, a woman comes knocking on the door saying it was her boyfriend's mother. And it turns out she was never dead. She had cheated on the boyfriend's dad. They got divorced. And now Lydia's boyfriend, he chose to just say that his mother died. He got estranged from her. He didn't want to have anything to do with her. And Lydia, at this point now, she feels like she can't trust her boyfriend, Steve. What should she do?
2: First things first, Lydia, probably need to try to look at your boyfriend with a little bit of grace. Clearly, if his mom cheated on his dad and ran off with the guy, it damaged and hurt him so badly, he preferred to think of his mother as being dead. And that's something, as a teenager, that must be really terrible. But all these years later, if he's still holding on to that and hasn't come around to acknowledging that that's kind of messed up, then that's the red flag. I mean, it's certainly worthy of a conversation. I don't think she has to necessarily run out like the house is on fire, but she needs to get to the bottom of this and discover what is it that's kept him from acknowledging this truth all those years.
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6: You know, it's funny, when I think back to what the typical American dinner looked like when you and I were kids, there's usually some kind of meat featured at the center of the plate. Vegetables are there, but often thought of as a side dish. More and more, though, we are coming to realize that a plant-based diet, with little or no meat even, is going to be a healthier way to eat for just about everyone. New study out of the University of Hawaii Cancer Center found that eating a high-quality plant-rich diet that includes whole grains, vegetables, and fruits may prevent cognitive impairment even when people start that diet in their late 50s and 60s. Yeah, it's important to make sure you're getting enough protein, fats, complex carbohydrates. Just because you cut out or even cut back on meat, though, is not a license to eat whatever you want. Focus on eating whole, real foods. I'm Dr. Sanjay Gupta, helping you live a better life.
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12: Not all screen time is created equal, and a new study out of Sweden is helping us understand this even better. So researchers followed more than 20,000 people over nearly two decades and determined that passive screen time, like sitting on the couch and watching television, raised someone's risk of dementia. But if they did something active, like reading, puzzles, or interacting with other people, this same group of people saw their risk of dementia drop. Just like you gotta put the work in to keep your body in shape as you age, you basically have to do the same thing with your brain. A couple things I have found to help: working to learn something new every day, whatever it might be, challenging yourself in some way every day, and really importantly, staying socially active. Some days that means meeting friends in person. Other days, maybe an email, a text, or a phone call. Just stay engaged. I'm Dr. Sanjay Gupta, helping you live a better life.
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0: Hey, it's the Greek. 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
8: Everyone poops. It's not just the name of a classic potty training book. It's a universal truth. Even though everyone does it, almost no one wants to talk about it. Dr. Tricia Pasricha wants to change that. She's the author of a new book. It's called You've Been Pooping All Wrong. And she says there are three critical P's of pooping. The first is propulsion. Both the voluntary push you exert and the involuntary contractions that happen naturally within your body. Top line, when you feel the need to go, don't hold it. The second P is pliability, which refers to stool softness. The keys to this one are making sure you're drinking enough water and eating enough fiber. And the last P is for pelvic floor. If you can get your knees up above your waist while you're on the toilet, like on a stool or a garbage can or a stack of books even, that can make all the difference. I'm Dr. Sanjay Gupta, helping you live a better life.
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4: We talk a lot here about ultra-processed foods and the many ways in which they can negatively impact your health. They've been linked to weight gain, obesity, type 2 diabetes, cardiovascular disease, even cancer. And now a new study out of UCSF found that high ultra-processed food intake was associated with something called intramuscular fat, which is exactly what it sounds like. That's fat inside your muscles, which can cause them to become weaker. Now, in this particular study, the researchers noticed more wear and tear and pain in people's knees because of weakened thigh muscles. Cutting back on ultra-processed foods isn't easy. The CDC estimates at least half the calories in our diet come from ultra-processed foods. But if you're looking to eat cleaner, cutting out sugar-sweetened beverages, that may be the best number one thing you can do to try and get started. I'm Dr. Sanjay Gupta, helping you live a better life.
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5: 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But every night when you go to get some Z's, how often do you really think about the temperature in your bedroom? Temperature may be one of the most underappreciated factors in sleep. That's according to the Senior Vice President of Research and Scientific Affairs at the National Sleep Foundation. We often hear about lights and screens and stress, but even modest changes in temperature and airflow can influence both how quickly you fall asleep and how deeply you stay asleep. Most experts will recommend a room temperature of 60 to 67 degrees Fahrenheit. You might also experiment with your sheets and what you actually wear to bed. Play around a bit and see what improves your sleep. You might be delightfully surprised. I'm Dr. Sanjay Gupta, helping you live a better life.
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0: This is Amanda in Michigan. Hi, Amanda. What is the rudest thing a doctor said to you?
1: Hey there. So the rudest thing a doctor had told me, I had found a lump in my boob, and I was having a pre-consult, and I was talking to the doctor, telling him, a bit ironic, it's right under my breast cancer ribbon tattoo for my mom, and he looked at me and was like, karma.
2: Oh, karma. My that's God.
0: Not, yeah. First of all, that's not how karma
3: that's
0: works.
3: That's not how karma works, no.
0: Second of all, even if it was, that is, you can't say that. That is the rudest thing
1: ever. That's exactly how I felt.
0: Did you say anything in the moment, or were you, because a lot of times in that moment, I'm too dumbstruck or awestruck by how stupid it was that I just like, oh, okay, thank you.
1: No, I was definitely shocked, but if I wasn't in a hurry to find out, I would have found a different doctor.
0: Yeah, I don't blame you. That is ridiculous.
3: Yeah, because what they should have said is bullseye.
0: Amanda, thank you. Still insulting, but funnier. No question. Better use of the terms. Laster 3979. Then I started to read this.
2: Laster.
0: Check up last year, gained some weight, discussion with a doctor. Quit drinking about 2 years ago, but found out I really enjoy ice cream. Doctor responded, maybe you should go back to beer.
2: All right, that one's good.
0: Is it?
2: Yeah.
0: It is kind of good. I assume it was said to be silly, but could also be pretty rude. How about this? After my wife had our first kid, the doctor told her she had a sexually transmitted infection that I must have given to her, inferring that I am a cheater. My wife did not actually have an STI, and I wasn't cheating. So thanks, Doc, for wildly misdiagnosing a yeast infection and causing problems.
3: Oh, my God.
0: Well, I mean, I'm sure that was easy to deal with. It's not like a woman's body is going through a million different things right after giving birth with all of the hormones retracting and going through a major procedure and everything else.
2: Nope. Building a life.
0: Right. My dentist, if this counts, referred to my small mouth and said, I bet your husband hates that. Like, you report that to someone, right? Yeah. Like, big dental? I don't know. Because, I mean, come on. It would have been great if she said, I don't understand what you mean. Like, make him explain it.
4: Yeah.
0: Oh, I was implying, see? Oh, God, you're dead. 1-800-947-3979. How about mine from Birmingham? Doc saying loudly, good news, it's not VD. For context, it was an army hospital in a hallway full of 3rd Infantry soldiers, including my motor pool shop foreman.
2: I mean, that is good news.
3: Honestly, I think I'd laugh.
2: Yeah, I'd walk out and give everyone high fives. Yeah. The way I'm picturing it is both sides of the hallway are lined with people, and they all hear it. So you just kind of go through it like a like a tunnel, like you're coming onto all the field at the beginning of a football game.
0: All right. This one, I was in labor, and the doctor was having me practice push, and I was having trouble doing it correctly. The doctor looked at the nurse, then at me, and said to the nurse, I have S to do. Come get me when she figures out how to do this.
4: Whoa.
2: Wow. You'd think that there would be a medical way to say that.
0: Well, I think, yeah. Like, how about this? I didn't go to doctor school, but let me try this one. Hey, you keep working on that. I'm going to go check on some other patients. It's almost the same.
2: Yeah.
0: Except
2: there needs to be a code for it, though, like a medical code. Like, call me when, you know, the 428 is in progress or something.
3: Yeah, exactly. Yeah. Well, it looks like we're not quite there yet. Get in touch with me when you can see a nose.
2: Yeah, babies usually come out nose first.
3: Bink. Yeah.
2: Just poke it right out.
3: Yeah. Well, it's, the eyes aren't far enough. Tell me when nose is here.
0: This is unbelievable. My mother-in-law went in and met with a new gynecologist. The gynecologist, she told the mother-in-law she needs to buy the largest dildo she can find and use it.
4: Why? What medically? What? Maybe what she, purpose?
2: Yeah. What was her ailment?
3: Well, maybe she either had a big hallway or the hallway was too small and needed an expansion.
0: That's what this person says. They referred to her as being a very uptight. See you next Tuesday.
4: Okay.
0: So maybe that's.
2: Oh wow.
0: That's why. But
2: she really took it literally. Then.
0: I don't think that's how it's supposed to go.
3: Yeah.
0: This text. Maybe the doctor should have said, I have feces to do. Let me know when she's ready to be better at her job. Still not great.
3: No, that's not better.
0: George joins us. What's the rudest thing you heard somebody say from a doctor or heard a doctor say?
5: Well, I drive a truck, so I have to go in for a DOT physical every year. And I went in about 7 years ago, and the doctor looked at me and she goes, you're fat. I can't finish your physical until you have a sleep study. So 2 weeks later, I'm in having a sleep study, and now I'm on a CPAP, and I'm also on high blood pressure pills. But I only have high blood pressure one day every year when I have to go see her for my physical. Right.
0: The rest of the year, you're fine. Boy, there's got to be a nicer way to than just saying you're fat. Go talk to someone who helps you sleep.
2: I can't deal with this,
0: George. Some people, I think, lose weight when they get the CPAP. Has that happened for you?
5: Negative, and I'm still fat every time I see this lady. Okay.
0: I didn't mean to make it worse. After I asked, I thought, well, this is unfair. George, you're a good man. Thank you. God, I mean.
3: Nah, man, I ate it.
0: Oh, my gosh. Tommy, does Jimbo need to no harmonizer for this, Jimbo? Okay. So, not real name, obviously. Jimbo joins us. Hi, Jimbo. What's the worst thing a doctor said to you?
6: So I had a mental breakdown about 10 years ago, and I went and, you know, all self-reliance going out the door, went to a hospital, brought my wife with me.
0: Okay.
6: And we're in the room together, and they bring in the specialist nurse, who was like 70, for psychiatric help. And I kind of told her what was going on, and in, right in front of my wife, she says, I can't believe she's still with you.
0: Wow.
2: Whoa.
4: Yeah. Damn.
6: Yeah.
4: You must have sucked.
6: Yeah. But she still is. She's a soldier.
0: Yeah. That's wow. That is such a rude thing to say.
6: That was the specialist.
0: And said it to someone who's in a bad spot. Like that is.
6: Yeah. Cool. And my wife was 2 feet from me. Yeah.
4: What'd your wife say?
6: My wife just looked like she was kind of befuddled. There was a lot going on.
0: Yeah.
6: But, right. I'll never forget that.
0: Man. Thank you, Jimbo. Glad you're doing better.
2: Wow. That
4: would have been great if she'd have turned at the doctor and been like, yeah, but you know, the crazy ones are the best in bed.
0: Yeah, right.
4: I do begin late.
0: He does everything.
3: He can do the wag.
0: More next. It is the Free Beer and Hot Wig Show.
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0: Oh, where is my hairbrush? 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
20: Now, back to your favorite idiots, the Free Beer and Hot Wings Show.
3: Now, if there's anything that we have learned over time on this show, is that we can have a conversation or a discussion or an argument about food.
4: Oh, hell yeah, we can.
3: Mm-hmm. Well, this isn't the only place that food can become a questionable part of the day. In Alabama, an officer at a jail is facing 7 felony extortion charges for his involvement in dealing with food.
25: Every day for over 2 decades, Jarvis Moore walked into the Morgan County Jail and went to work.
26: I've done everything that there is to be done there. Something that I wanted to do ever since I was a child.
25: But on Friday, he walked through a different door, turning himself in on 7 counts of felony extortion. I've contacted Morgan County officials to get to the bottom of the charges, but due to courthouse renovations, the filings are delayed. Moore was told this stems from his firing in September.
26: And they told me that I had was being terminated for taking honey bun and store items from inmates.
2: Yes. Being terminated because he honey buns?
3: And, was extorting over honey buns, apparently. By the way, this guy, look, so if you put Michael Clark Duncan and Shrek in cars and they hit in a head-on collision, that's this guy. He's Michael Clark Duncan and Shrek.
25: You heard that right. Honey buns. Moore doesn't deny taking the honey buns, but he says he was simply following orders.
26: This idea has been going on for years.
2: Wait, so they have a honey bun protocol at the gym or at the jail?
3: I guess so. I mean, I know that honey buns can be used like as money in exchange for other things in jail, like, you know, other goods and services. So,
2: all right, I need to know more.
3: I need to know more about this. 7 felony extortion charges. That's certainly more than just taking them away from people.
26: In years.
25: He says when inmates started a fire in the jail, it was policy to take commissary from inmates who started the fire and give to others.
2: Okay, so if somebody starts an issue,
3: okay,
2: you're allowed to take their honey buns.
3: And give them to other people who aren't
2: someone else
3: doing bad things?
2: Okay. Like how you deal with kids, I guess.
3: Okay, but. Yeah.
26: Honey buns were actually given to another inmate to clean up. With items. It was nothing ever kept in position. It was used as a tool to stop burning in the jail.
25: Moore and his attorney, Scott Morrow, believe this is much bigger than 7 felony counts for 7 honey buns.
27: It's retaliatory 100%. His problems began specifically when the John Scott incident occurred.
25: John Scott Jr. died in jail custody in April of last year.
4: Oh, did he choke on honey bun?
3: Yeah, maybe.
25: This video of Scott Jr. being dragged through the jail was leaked in May. Moore says he was asked multiple times if he was the one who leaked it. He believes it's the main reason he was passed up multiple times to become the first black lieutenant in Morgan County history.
2: Gotcha. So they had a bone to pick with him. They think he leaked a video.
3: He thinks they ratted him out.
2: So now they're just trying to get him for inmates. Now they're just get him for the honey buns.
3: Oh, maybe.
26: That was one of the main goals that I wanted to do, and that would have been even stronger to help people.
25: Moore says he was placed on administrative leave each time a position came up.
27: One thing, he's African-American, and they don't want him to be a lieutenant. And then because he supported Anna Franklin in that video.
7: And if she's back in office again, I can assure the citizens of Morgan County, you will see significant change.
25: Moore posted this video 5 weeks before he was charged.
27: They wanted to keep their thumb on Jarvis and keep him down, and they came up with this honey bun criminal charge.
25: A spokesperson from the sheriff's office told me this investigation into stolen honey buns started in August and was turned over to the DA in November before the video was posted.
8: This sure seems like there's more to this story.
3: It certainly does. Hmm.
8: I can't imagine they'd go to all of this trouble to get this guy in trouble for honey buns if there wasn't something more than that.
4: Also, seven felonies. Yeah. A felony per honey bun seems a little excessive.
8: I thought that to be a felony, there had to be some kind of dollar amount, in excess of a dollar amount, like $1,000 or whatever.
4: I don't know.
26: I'm truly not guilty of extortion. The only thing I did wrong was protect the jail and try to secure the jail.
27: We want justice.
8: And that's not doing something wrong.
27: And we want everybody treated the same. If you're going to arrest one person for this type of activity in the jail, arrest them all.
16: Now, after being fired from Morgan County in September, Moore started working in the Madison County Jail. A spokesperson told me Moore was a probationary employee. He was fired once they learned of the felony charges. And a spokesperson from the DA's office tells me an assistant DA who doesn't know Moore will be trying this case.
3: Oh, boy.
8: All over honey buns.
3: Yeah, would not have thought that. But yeah, you're right. Seems like maybe there's a little bit more to that story. Because it doesn't make any sense.
8: Yeah, like, I'm with Kelly, though.
3: How can
8: I
3: there be seven counts
8: felony
3: over something over honey bun? Well, I guess anything that happens in a jail, maybe, because it's a jail, is a higher grade of
8: maybe
3: charge than other places. I don't know. Well, I guess it wouldn't be theft. I mean, if they're getting them on, it's extortion. That's why it's a felony charge.
8: Oh, okay.
3: As opposed to just like stealing $20 worth of honey buns or something.
8: But where does the extortion come in?
4: Yeah, because I thought extortion meant like he would be selling the honey buns to the inmates.
3: For something, yeah.
4: For something, right. Whether it's money or favors or whatever. But if he's actually the one taking them from the inmates, then
9: yeah, I don't know.
4: I don't understand.
3: Mm. No. It's very, very confusing. Honestly, I hope I never understand. Because if I understand, maybe that means I'm in prison.
8: Yeah.
3: Oh, now this makes sense to me.
9: Is there a snack you guys would commit a felony for?
3: Oh, like, man.
9: It's so good. You'll do anything. Don't care.
11: Dots pretzels. Are you kidding me?
9: Yeah.
11: I
8: love those going down. See, I still love the original Nutty Bar, like the Nutty Buddy.
3: Mm. Yeah, those are great. It's fun. It's fun to peel, like delayer them.
9: Yes.
8: It's the only way to eat them.
3: Yeah, I don't know what it is, but I like doing that.
8: If you don't eat them that way, you should be charged with a felony.
3: I agree. I enjoy the challenge of doing that with a Kit Kat sometimes. That's tougher.
8: Mm. I don't think I've ever delayered a Kit Kat.
3: Yeah, because they're layers too. It's a wafer, but smaller. Give yourself that challenge today, Steve, on your way home.
8: Do we have any Kit Kats?
3: Get yourself a Kit Kat. We might.
9: There were some in that bucket.
3: We might.
4: Okay. We had a Kit Kat bucket.
9: There was a bucket of treats that somebody in the office had put out for like the Sweet 16 for the basketball
8: tournament.
9: Oh, there's
8: no way that there's Kit Kats left in it.
9: Well,
8: there are any.
9: So then we got a bunch of treats when we were in Flint, and I was tasked with bringing them all back, and I dumped all the candy from that into that bucket. I added to the supply. So there might be one or two Kit Kats. I didn't need any.
8: What's your felony snack?
9: Pumpkin Delights.
8: What's that?
9: They're Little Debbie ones. They only come out in the fall. They're like pumpkin bread things that have like a fake gel pumpkin kind of filling. I go crazy for them every year.
3: Mm.
9: I'd commit several crimes to get my hands on all those.
11: Cosmic brownies are right up there.
9: Oh,
11: felony for cosmic brownie.
4: See, those taste like plastic chocolate to
11: me.
4: That's
11: the best.
8: They're the ones with like the rainbow sprinkly stuff. Okay, yeah. My daughter just got one of them at school the other day for like a friend's birthday or something. Damn, I haven't seen them in forever.
4: Yeah, they say good for like 30 years.
11: Yeah,
4: it's crazy.
11: Perfect for prison.
4: It's so crazy. I don't know if you would consider this like a snack that you guys are talking about, because I immediately want to say, like Swiss cake rolls, because I love Swiss cake rolls. Mm-hmm. But in reality, a snack that I eat multiple times a week that I am obsessed with are these little spring rolls. You can put them in the air fryer. They're from Costco. And they are like 2-bite-sized spring rolls. Ooh. And they're perfectly crispy. And I love them so much. And they come with their own little like ginger soy dipping sauce. Mm. I'd commit violence for them for sure. I would.
8: Oh, what about these things that you bring in also from Costco? These,
4: oh, yeah.
3: Yeah. There's some,
4: my safe chocolates.
8: Some yep.
3: Real Costco finds.
4: Yep. They're right like now? Dark chocolate heaven bites or something.
8: They're called skinny dipped dark chocolate peanut butter bites. Mm-hmm. Yeah. It looks like a little Reese's peanut butter cup, but it's dark chocolate and the peanut butter is.
4: Yeah. It doesn't amazing. Make my mouth go numb. So I call
3: that's
4: my
3: a, that's
4: candy.
3: A win. Yeah. That's
4: yeah.
3: a win.
4: Mm-hmm. Yep.
3: Yeah, I think if I'm going vending machine stuff, yeah, mine would be Reese's peanut butter cups, honestly.
4: Mm-hmm.
3: But maybe Swiss cake rolls.
4: Oh, my God, I love Swiss cake rolls so much.
3: Again, I think I'm fond of foods that you can dismantle.
9: You do like
3: I never really thought about that, but same with Swiss cake rolls. Like, you know, maybe you unroll them.
4: Same with honey buns.
3: Eat them like a sheet.
4: Mm-hmm. Same with honey buns. You can peel around the honey buns.
3: Yeah, you can unroll them. Yeah, yeah.
4: Y'all remember those
3: honey
4: little,
3: buns or cinnamon rolls, same thing.
4: Those little cinnamon rolls.
3: Those are good. Those were my go-to for a long time when I was younger and didn't gain weight in any way. And I could eat stupid things out of the vending machine anytime I wanted. I loved heating up those cinnamon rolls that you'd get out of a vending machine.
8: Yeah.
3: Put them in for like 10 seconds or something. Oh,
4: yeah.
3: Okay.
4: I'd tongue punch the middle of those all the
3: time. That might be mine. Yeah, that might be mine. If I were to get a felony or something, it might be. Stealing cinnamon rolls from the vending machine.
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4: I got something to tell you guys.
0: Okay.
4: In 1995,
0: yes,
4: stuffed crust was a massive cultural phenomenon when it debuted.
3: Is that what you've been, have you been researching that for the last like 2 hours?
4: It was a quick Google.
0: Kelly was fighting hard for stuffed crust pizza being the greatest fast food item of all time.
4: It was a cultural phenomenon in the fast food industry. In 1995, I was 8. It was life changing for me.
0: It felt like the biggest thing you'd ever seen.
4: I was like, this is the coolest invention. How will we ever top this?
3: So that was it. But in food, it's never been topped.
4: Never.
3: Mm-mm. Never been topped.
0: That was the Reebok pumps of pizza.
3: Oh, man. I can't wait to eat those Dymacells.

0: felt like more. But that wasn't a scandal. Everybody was good with it.
1: It wasn't a scandal.
0: It felt scandalous at the time, but I look back at it now and I'm like, they're all consenting adults.
2: I think that's a scandal, though.
1: It's a little scandalous.
0: Yeah. I guess it felt scandalous when it was a rumor. But then once they were like, oh, no, that's true.
1: Yeah.
0: Then I'm like, well, that's not a scandal anymore.
1: Yeah. They were just they'd tell anyone about it. Usually when you didn't want to know about it.
2: Yeah. Scandal has to involve money in some way, in my mind.
0: Well, it has. Yeah, or the inequity of power.
2: Yeah. Right. Yeah, right. Which inevitably is money.
0: These were all willing adults who I think they started working together because they were already sexing together in many cases.
1: I think. Yeah.
0: Oh, wow. I was never sure which came first, chicken or the egg. Everybody in that group was qualified and did their job well. Like, literally, I'm not just saying that.
2: What were their names?
1: Yeah, I think the younger guy and the lawyer girl, I think they came in later.
0: Yeah.
1: But then, I think they got started working there because they were already acquaintances.
2: There was a lawyer at... that's right, because you guys were at the...
0: Corporate headquarters.
2: Okay.
0: And she, the rumor had been that she had literally stripped her way through college. And I still believe that's true. I don't know that it's true. She never said, yeah, I was a stripper. But I actually mean this in a good way. She had the makings of someone who could have been.
1: She could have been.
2: Yeah. Are you friends on Facebook?
0: Nope.
1: No.
0: I don't remember her name, actually.
2: Maybe she has it listed under her previous jobs.
0: Previous jobs?
2: Yeah.
0: Have you all ever seen anyone who... you thought was actually trying to sleep their way to the top? Because I've never seen anyone in our business where I'm like, they're doing that because they want to get ahead.
2: There was always the rumor, but
0: that's usually by fat, ugly dudes who are jealous.
2: And it always happens when you're younger. Like when you're 23, you assume that because you hear somebody say, oh, yeah, you know how they got to that position. Well, let me tell you.
0: When Erin Andrews was still doing College Game Day and still doing sideline reporting, which she hasn't been for years, but that was through the first 7 or 8 years of when I was doing college football, every stadium we went to, someone would tell me that someone there slept with Erin Andrews. Every place. And physically impossible.
1: Right.
0: That she had that many D's in there that often. Not really, but you know what I'm saying. Sure. Like, it was always she slept with our coach because she wanted more info. Yeah. And I'm like, what? This can't all be true. And then when she left, it started about the next hot thing.
2: Right.
1: It's always that, yeah.
0: And I'm like, this is
1: really
0: Lamangelo and, Nazmo King Andrews, as names.
2: Erin Andrews was real desperate to get information on, Western Missouri Christian's offensive line.
0: If it's Alabama, they don't hold back on info.
2: Right.
0: They give you info. They want you to talk about it.
3: Well, and everybody's so quick to buy into those kinds of rumors, and I'm not defending this person at all, but they can't wrap their minds around Bonnie Blue. And it's like, well, you're saying Erin Andrews is the Bonnie Blue of the sports world.
0: Right. Yeah, that definitely happens a lot. But have you ever seen anyone who actually, where you thought that person is trying to get to the top?
1: No, I don't.
0: Me neither. So. It happens all the time in movies or whatever.
2: Yeah, like I said, when I first started, one of my first jobs, there were the rumors because you'd always see two people kind of palling around together.
0: Mm-hmm.
2: And they weren't two people whose paths would normally cross, but one of them was in more of a position of power and one of them was I'm just starting out and trying to make my way in the world.
0: Yeah.
2: You'd be like,
0: well, there was a situation here where a woman who was working in promotions all of a sudden was the full-time night person. And then the rumor was she and the program director had been an item. I have no reason to believe that to be true. I also have no reason to believe that it's impossible, to be fair. But also, she was pretty good. Like, you didn't listen to her and think, oh, she's absolutely unqualified for the job. Because there were a couple people that were like, oh, you know why she got that job? And I'm like, yeah, I think because she's competent. And they're like, no, she's sleeping with so-and-so. And I'm like,
1: if that was the catalyst, then she's good. So
0: she's, whatever. I don't know how you got this job. You're stupid.
2: We need more scandal.
1: I know. It's so much harder now.
2: I know.
4: I always wanted to be that person at work. That guy.
0: The scandal?
4: Yeah. Always. I never was.
2: On which side of it? Like the person in the position of power or the person who was trying to sleep their way to the top?
4: I don't know if I would want to sleep my way to the top, but just sleeping with a boss. Maybe it stems from like how all the students in my school and high school where I went were sleeping with teachers.
0: Always want to fit in the popular crowd.
4: Yeah, I just really wanted to fit in. I was like, why can't that be me? No teacher ever chose me.
2: How jealous you were of all those people.
0: It's like George Costanza on Seinfeld. I don't want to be in a cult, but I want them to want me.
4: Yeah. Like you don't want to sleep with a teacher, but I want one to be into me. Recruit me. I've never even had a boss like be inappropriate in that way.
0: I mean, try.
4: Yeah, give it a go, Holly.
1: No, I want to be groomed.
0: Tommy, get in here. We need some grooming.
4: Never me. I did have a friend who worked for a big
0: always
4: company.
0: A worker, never the bride.
4: Never a lover. No. But I did have a friend who worked for a big company and like a very public company, and she started off as their assistant. And then she asked me one time, she said, hey, can I use some pictures of your recent travels? I'd gone to Amsterdam, and I was like, yeah, what for? And she said, I need to tell my coworkers that I'm going to Amsterdam, but I'm really going to Europe with my boss. And I was like, oh, wow. And so she used my pictures. And because of the company she worked for, she had a lot of like public, a lot of people knew her. So she was gaining a lot of following on Instagram.
0: Yeah.
4: And I was oddly jealous. I was like, man, I posted that and I got like 20 likes. And she posted, she got like 2,000 and it's my picture. And I know your secret, you little bitch. And they had like a secret relationship for about a year. But then everybody noticed it was obvious that when he would go on vacation, because she was his assistant, that she would take vacation at the same time. But like, he happens to be in Central America and she's in Central America. But not in the same places. And he's in Europe and she's in Europe, but not in the same places.
0: Sure, yeah.
4: And I was like, no, you can't use my Costa Rica pictures.
0: It's pretty sus.
4: Yeah.
2: That's 100% scandal.
4: Yeah, I know,
1: yeah,
4: awesome.
1: That's definitely.
4: But then once everybody found out, it was kind of like, well, we all started to notice it a long time ago. So it didn't feel as scandalous. And then they publicly dated for a little while. And then they broke up.
0: That's got to be a weird feeling if you're that couple and you have a pretty good sense that everyone around you knows, but everyone's just pretending the elephant in the room is not in the room.
4: Yeah. Mm-hmm.
2: So like if there's a group gathering, if a bunch of people go out to the bar, you always make sure that there's like one person sitting in between you and the other person. Oh, now, yeah. In that case, do you know if there was any monetary gain? Like, did she?
4: No.
2: Okay,
4: no.
2: So she didn't advance in the company because of that?
4: And wasn't really interested in that. In fact, before they'd broken up, she'd gotten a different job. But they broke up just because he was more high profile in a way where she wasn't enjoying it anymore. Where she's like, I don't think I actually enjoy this life. She enjoyed the luxury of it, which was cool. Anytime we went on vacation, if he was coming, there was a plane and I never had to pay for it, which was awesome.
0: There was a couple of salespeople at our station in Knoxville that there were rumors about from the time we started that they were together. But then we'd see his wife and her boyfriend at like get-togethers, like station get-togethers, like whether it was a formal or like there were a couple times where we all went bowling or went out to dinner or whatever. We'd see him there. And so I never believed it. And then sure enough, a couple of years after we left, those two were married. The two salespeople split up with their other significant others.
2: Yeah. Wow.
0: And it turns out everyone was right.
1: Mm-hmm.
0: And I'm naive. I saw their significant others.
1: They have so,
2: peoples. I don't think you're naive. I think you just have a more optimistic and traditional look on the world.
0: Naive. Certainly then. Maybe less so now. Yeah. 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

0: It is time to play Dumber Than the Show Trivia. Chance to win cash each and every day at this time by showing that your wits are better than ours. A lot of times they are. Kevin joins us in Illinois. Hi, Kevin. How are you?
1: I'm doing great. How are you today?
0: Very good. You're the director of food and nutrition services at a hospital. Does hospital food still get a bad rap, or has it improved over the years?
1: Well, it's greatly improved, but it does get a bad rap. But it's the best thing that happens at the hospital, man. No one else.
0: That's probably true.
1: It's good stuff. It's all needles.
0: That's a good point. So be grateful, right?
1: Yeah.
0: Kevin, you got to choose who you're going to play today. Kelly's asking the question, so her jackpot's out of the question. Steve and Hotwing's already played. So you can play Mate for 300 or me for 600.
1: I'm going to play you and hope you get all tongue twisted.
0: Good chance. I like your chances. You and I will have the same five questions from Kelly. Whichever of us gets the most right wins. If there is a tie, low time wins, but neither of us gets more than 90. 90 is the limit. We can each pass the first time around. And soon after I've finished this rambling set of rules, I will depart for the hallway. And I won't be able to hear what's going on. Okay?
1: Yes.
0: Good luck, Kev.
1: Thank you. You too.
2: Kevin, how are you feeling about your chances on Dumber Than the Show Trivia today?
1: Okay. Better than average, I would say.
2: Okay. Well, are you ready to go up against Free Beer and his $600 jackpot?
1: I am.
2: All right, Kevin, then your turn on Dumber Than the Show Trivia begins in 3, 2, 1. What year was the operating system Windows first released to the market? 1980, 85, or 90?
1: 85.
2: A glory is the name of the rainbow on what planet?
1: Pass.
2: In what 1993 Disney movie did Bette Midler star as a witch?
1: Pass.
2: What war was the setting of the TV show MASH?
1: Korean.
2: What popular toy was invented by taking empty pie plates and throwing them in the air?
1: Frisbee.
2: A glory is the name of the rainbow on what planet?
1: Saturn.
2: What 1993 Disney movie? Time. All right, Kevin, how do you feel like you did?
1: It is tougher once you're on.
2: Okay.
1: When I'm driving in my car, I do much better.
2: All righty. That's what happens, Kevin. Now, what we're going to do is put you on hold. We will call Free Beer back in from the hallway. I will ask him these same five questions, and he will attempt to defend his jackpot. Free Beer, welcome back to the studio.
0: Thanks. Good to be back.
2: How was your time in the hallway?
0: Fantastic.
2: Yeah? Are you ready to defend your $600 jackpot today?
0: I am.
2: Okay. Then your turn on Dumber Than the Show Trivia begins in 3, 2, 1. What year was the operating system Windows first released to the market? 1980, 85, or 90?
0: 85.
2: A glory is the name of the rainbow on what planet?
0: Jupiter.
2: In what 1993 Disney movie did Bette Midler star as a witch?
0: Hocus Pocus.
2: What war was the setting of the TV show MASH?
0: The Korean War.
2: What popular toy was invented by taking empty pie plates and throwing them in the air?
0: Frisbee.
2: Time. Free Beer, how do you feel like you did?
0: Okay.
2: Okay.
0: Puncher's chance.
2: All right. We are going to put you on hold. Or, no.
0: Yeah, you can put me on hold.
2: Yeah, I'm going to put you on hold.
0: Oh, wait. I'll hang up and listen.
2: All right. We're going to take Kevin off hold, and we will go over these answers, which will give us a winner today. Welcome back, Kevin.
1: Thank you.
2: We start with question number one. What year was the operating system Windows first released to the market? I gave you options, 1980, 85, or 1990. You both said 85. The answer is 85. Mm. We're tied 1-1. Question number two. A glory, or the glory I probably should have said, is the name of the rainbow on what planet? Kevin passed. When we came back, he quickly said Saturn. Free Beer said Jupiter. The answer is Venus. Mm. Venus. Mm. Tied 1-1 still as we go into question number three. In what 1993 Disney movie did Bette Midler star as a witch? Kevin said, what is that movie? Pass. And then he double passed, and Free Beer said, Hocus Pocus. The answer is Hocus Pocus. Freebeard takes a lead right in the middle of the game, 2-1, as we go into question number 4. What war was the setting of the TV show MASH? Kevin said the Korean War. Freebeer said the Korean War. The answer is the Korean War.
0: Funniest war ever.
2: Yeah, it was.
0: Do you know the TV show lasted way longer than the war?
2: Did it? Yeah. The war was like 40 days, right?
0: 4 years, I think.
2: Oh, something like that.
3: Yeah.
2: The Forgotten War.
4: There was a four in there.
2: Yeah. All right, we go into question number 5. Kevin, you need to get this, and you better hope that Freebeer gets it wrong. What popular toy was invented by taking empty pie plates and throwing them in the air? Like I said, if Kevin gets this, he ties us. We go to the clocks. The thing is, you both said Frisbee, and Frisbee is correct, which means Freebeer wins! Jackpot is $700.
0: I knew he wouldn't say it, but I really wanted you to tell me that Kevin said Barbie when you said throwing paper plates in the air. Something that's just utterly ridiculous.
4: I'm embarrassed how long it took me to figure that one out.
0: Really?
3: Yeah.
0: Be like, I don't know, Jack's Rubik's Cube?
3: Yeah.
0: Ball.
3: Pie to the face.
4: Operation.
0: Operation. Kevin, thank you for playing.
1: Thanks, guys.
0: Hey, you know, here we are. This is back to radio. We were talking about summers. We were pretty into it.
3: Yeah.
2: We are still into
3: it. What's your favorite summer?
2: It's your least favorite summer.
3: Oh, I remember that.
0: You know, if you could hear that conversation, you'd think, how could they possibly have been too distracted to pay attention to their job? And you're right. Hey, we all have those house projects that we've been avoiding, right? 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
15: A Better Life with Dr. Sanjay Gupta.
16: You know, it's funny, when I think back to what the typical American dinner looked like when you and I were kids, there's usually some kind of meat featured at the center of the plate. Vegetables are there, but often thought of as a side dish. More and more, though, we are coming to realize that a plant-based diet, with little or no meat even, is going to be a healthier way to eat for just about everyone. New study out of the University of Hawaii Cancer Center found that eating a high-quality plant-rich diet that includes whole grains, vegetables, and fruits may prevent cognitive impairment even when people start that diet in their late 50s and 60s. Yeah, it's important to make sure you're getting enough protein, fats, complex carbohydrates. Just because you cut out or even cut back on meat, though, is not a license to eat whatever you want. Focus on eating whole, real foods. I'm Dr. Sanjay Gupta, helping you live a better life.
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0: When I first moved to Omaha, it's like I forgot I had teeth. It was like 4 years, and then I'm like, I should get a dentist. And I went to one once, did the cleaning. It took 2 days, because I'm a heavy tartar person, and then we moved again.
3: Like, God, you had a two-day cleaning?
0: Well, not the whole day, Hot Wings. It was like one appointment. And
3: they didn't know, but that you had to come back
21: for an extra shift change in the middle.
3: Oh, my God.
0: They didn't have to put up scaffolding and close the shop. It was like, what?
21: You're gonna have to come back after hours.
3: When I bring my good chisels
0: in. I'm genetically predisposed to a lot of tartar.
3: My God.
22: You're like a Yorkie. 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
0: 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When you're away from where the show is being broadcast, you can always stream it there, amongst other options. 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Steve, Kelly, and Maitland, the hot producer team. Tommy, screen and phone calls. Later this hour, it's my list. The top three toxic traits. My three top, for each person. My three top topics. Yeah. Boy, that was a real death wobble for a long time. Like, it wasn't going well at first. And then I'm like, I'll try it again. Got worse. I'll try it again. That's got right. even yeah. worse.
21: This isn't live, so take two.
3: Take two.
0: Just after that, the top three toxic traits you'll never give up. That comes up later on this hour.
2: That was smooth.
0: 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So two school principals, I believe this is Florida. I'll have to double check that, but I believe it was. They did something that, it's terrible. It's technically probably the only or first time this has ever happened, but it's not a record you want to go for. You see, they must have been hanging out. Obviously, it's summer. And one of them got a DUI.
2: Dang.
0: Then the other one came back to pick her up in the same car and got a DUI. But you might be thinking, well, maybe they were just barely buzzed. Here's some of the audio from the body camera of the officer. You make the call.
23: Miss Jennifer, you consumed any alcohol today? Because I can smell it.
24: Yes, I have. We are both high in the totem pole of, education and our workforce. So
2: high on the totem pole of education and high on something else, too. Yeah.
24: It's hard, and we're both married to police officers.
21: Both married to what,
3: did
21: ma'am?
3: Did you say officers?
0: Police officers.
24: Married to police officers.
0: Officers. She said officers, yeah.
3: Oh,
21: man, her tongue is big.
3: Mm-hmm. Yeah.
23: Why are you driving?
25: I'm not meaning to do anything wrong. I'm way better.
23: I just talked to you.
0: This is the next one.
23: I'm really drunk when I talk to you.
25: I know.
23: It's
25: but
23: a couple
25: I'm not
23: hours
25: wrong.
23: Later.
21: So it turned out the one woman got a DUI, and the officer said to the woman in the passenger seat, are you okay to drive? No. So they made her park in a parking lot, or they pulled her car into the parking lot, had her catch an Uber home. This is at like 2 a.m, I think.
0: Oh, my God.
21: So then a couple hours later, because it was only like 4:30 or 5 a.m., she came back to try and pick up the car, and then they got her again.
2: Oh, wow.
0: Jesus. Good Lord.
2: They're principals?
21: Yeah, both of them.
0: They were.
2: I tell you what, educators, man, they're wild.
0: You know, I remember when we were in college, so you're still very much in awe of the high school teacher to a degree, not in awe, but you still have that idea that they're not normal. So then my buddy that I was doing some high school football with, his wife was a teacher. And one night after a high school football game, we went to their house and they were having like a bonfire with all the teachers from the high school that we had just covered. And I'm looking around, I'm like, people making out like this is a high school party.
3: Mm-hmm.
0: Like, this is crazy. And that was the first time I had that realization, Kelly, that, they're regulars.
21: Oh, they're real people, too.
0: They're real people.
3: Yeah.
0: The ESPYs were last night, where ESPN hands out awards to sports people. Fun. And Marcelo Hernandez of Saturday Night Live, stand-up comedian as well.
2: I love him.
0: His stand-up special is one of the funniest things I've ever seen.
2: Mm-hmm.
0: He was the host. And this is some of the moments from his opening monologue.
1: I also must say it's an honor to be here among so many incredible athletes and Jake Paul. My dad and my stepdad are both here, and they're over 50, and I know that's how you like them. The Knicks won their first championship since 1973. And to put into perspective how long ago that was, in 1973, hockey players didn't wear helmets. Basketball had no three-point line. And in 1973, Bill Belichick was the age his girlfriend is now.
21: Was he there?
0: I don't know.
3: Probably.
0: Doesn't seem like something he'd go to.
2: I don't know.
0: Wasn't getting an award for his performance as the head coach of the Tar Heels last year.
3: Yeah, true.
0: Though maybe his girlfriend wanted to go. Here's Marcelo Hernandez, talking about last year's host in a way.
1: Welcome to the ESPY Awards. Thank you so much for being here. This is the only award show where none of the nominees were bullied in high school. I am Marcelo Hernandez, and I am the first Latino to host the ESPY Awards in over 25 years. I also want to shout out last year's host, Shane Gillis. He is watching from home like a true American. On his couch, drinking a beer, while a Hispanic guy does his job.
2: Yes.
0: I bet there were people looking around like, can we laugh at that? Can we
21: laugh?
0: Yeah. All right, this story is going to blow your mind. A guy's suing a hospital where he was born for something they did wrong when he's born, but he's not disabled. He's not missing an arm or a leg. He didn't get a bad circumcision or anything like that.
3: Oh.
0: So what's he suing for?
5: A Southern Colorado man says he was switched at birth, and tonight he, the man who he says he was switched with, and their parents are suing the hospital in North Dakota where they were born. The discovery was made on Ancestry.com when Jeremy Morrison's aunt gave DNA.
21: This is like one of my biggest fears.
0: Yeah.
21: That's why I don't want to do any of that.
0: Steve, you wouldn't do one.
21: I don't think so. No, with all the stories we've seen about you're basically giving them your DNA and they can do whatever they want with
0: it. That was what made me a little anxious, but you're saying you wouldn't want to do it because you don't want to find out a secret that exists in your family that all of a sudden is either yours to hide or upset everyone.
21: I do not want to know. Ignorance is bliss.
0: Kind of see it.
5: And a man by the name of Kyle Bullen matched as a nephew. Morrison says he doesn't have any cousins.
0: Uh-oh.
5: Rachel Ramsey has that story.
6: Me and both my biological parents.
0: So just to make that clear, his aunt did a biological test and it showed that he had a cousin, except he doesn't have any cousins.
21: Yeah.
0: That's a problem.
6: Me and both my biological parents.
7: When you feel like you don't fit in, being switched at birth is probably not your first thought.
6: I never would have guessed.
7: But Jeremy Morrison says he has always felt different from his family.
6: Well, I didn't have anyone that looked like me in my family. I was that blonde-haired kid that stood out in a family full of brown-haired people.
7: And 2 years ago, at 36 years old, he finally found out why he felt that way, when
6: we got the DNA test back.
7: Morrison says that test showed his parents were not actually his parents.
0: Oh, my gosh.
21: Mm-hmm.
0: Wait till you hear the hospital statement on this.
6: I know I definitely wouldn't be here in Colorado today if I would have went home with the right parents. I'd be working the farm with my older brother that I never knew I had.
7: Morrison says the man he was switched at birth with, Kyle Bullen, was born just hours apart from him on January 26, 1988, at the same hospital in Grafton, North Dakota.
0: Kyle definitely looks a lot more like that guy's family.
21: He sure does.
0: Yeah. I mean, there's no doubt in just the photo evidence.
6: I believe we were the only babies born that day.
7: Morrison and Bullen,
0: they've got a copy of the birth announcement from that day. People used to save in the newspapers.
2: Yeah.
0: And it does show those are the only two born.
7: Morrison and Bullen, along with their parents, are suing Unity Medical Center, saying
2: all their parents are still alive.
21: I think that because in showing the pictures, like in the B-roll, he showed it was like grave markers. I don't know if that was
2: okay.
21: His real parents or his.
0: Yeah, that was confusing.
21: Yeah, I'm not sure.
8: A hospital switched the two men as babies. Records show the hospital denies the allegation, and the establishment tells me these births happened decades ago, and none of the same people work there anymore.
21: They quit.
3: So
0: I remember when the cigarette cut, the tobacco companies were like, yeah, a lot of those people don't even work anymore.
3: Yeah.
0: And then the court said, why don't you pay them $1 trillion?
8: Adding, quote, while we deeply sympathize with the men and their families, we have found no evidence to support claims that Unity Medical Center or its staff were responsible for what occurred.
2: So what, you think these parents just did a little switcheroo?
3: Yeah, like in the parking lot? Yeah.
0: Were you doing the shell game?
21: Hey, let me see your baby. I kind of like yours better.
2: Yeah, let's switch this and see what happens.
6: Me and Kyle didn't grow up in the same areas. Like, we couldn't have gotten switched at daycare or anything like that.
0: That's another problem.
6: Me and my dad's.
8: Morrison says
2: the dads are still alive.
21: Okay.
3: Yeah.
2: So what an interesting situation as a parent, because you've raised a child that, especially if you've got a great marriage, you know, you've never questioned it. The baby just looks like maybe some family member you've never seen before.
3: Right.
2: And then you find out that not only is this not my biological child, you still love them, but now I do have a biological child out there I want to get to know. So what if you meet that kid
0: and they've had a really bad life?
2: Yeah.
0: They went with bad parents and you'd still love your son, the one you raised.
2: Yeah.
0: But you would be very upset. Uh-huh. You know, I don't know how you put that. I don't know what boxes you put that to in your mind.
3: I don't know.
21: But what if you also always kind of had a feeling like, man, our kids are so different from, or this one kid is so different from.
0: What if the husband had accused the wife of having an affair?
2: Yeah.
3: Yeah.
0: You know?
21: Oof.
8: Morrison says he is spreading awareness so people know this can happen.
6: If you feel like you look different than everyone else, there might be a reason for it.
2: The fact that the hospital's denying it when DNA is a thing, that's bold.
0: They're like, somebody else must have done it after they left here. Why not say,
2: hey, we're working with this family to make sure that if anything happened and if the hospital had anything to do with it, we make it right and reunite families or what? I mean,
0: right.
2: Okay. Of all the statements you could have made, what they said was a real choice.
3: Well, but that wasn't a statement.
21: It wasn't a statement.
0: They took it from the court documents. So that's their legal argument. They might be saying publicly, yeah, we regret that this may have happened. We're going to do our investigation. You know what I mean?
21: Legally, I think the hospital's probably going to win that.
0: Do you?
21: I do.
0: In a civil case where it only has to be 51-49?
21: Like, they may indeed have been switched, but unless you know for a fact that they have been.
3: Yeah,
21: the evidence points to that,
3: but yeah, I don't know how.
0: But again, if it's a civil case, it's not beyond a reasonable doubt. It's like, do you think they did it? Yeah. Without knowing the evidence right now, we would all be able to say the hospital.
2: Mm-hmm.
0: It's the only place it could have happened. It can be as circumstantial as you want.
3: Yeah. Mm-hmm. It's crazy. I don't know how it was 36 years ago, but I know when we had our kids, and it would have been the same with Freebeer and Steve. They are vigilant. That kid is born and they have its name
0: matching bracelets
3: immediately on there.
2: Oh yeah.
3: It matches the parents and you have to scan in and out of the hospital. And like,
21: I remember,
3: it's happened a few times in history. So
21: people trying to lift a baby, just going into the nursery, because Evelyn was in the nursery for a little while, for about 6 or 8 hours, I think, because she had some like fluid in her lungs. So they wanted to keep an extra eye on her. And even just going into that room, like, I had to scan my bracelet, show them ID.
3: Yeah.
21: And then when you left, you had to do the same. Like, it was so locked down.
3: Yeah.
21: But yeah, I mean, 40 years ago, that wouldn't have been the case.
3: Probably not the case.
21: We could have all been switched at birth.
3: Oh, yeah. Definitely.
21: Show bit.
0: My siblings are crossing their fingers right now. Please get him out. He's ruining everything. I bet they bought him at a flour mill or something.
21: Got you from the circus.
3: Yep, yeah, that's where a lot of it happens.
0: Yeah, well, we didn't have a fire department. Mills. So if you, the small town I grew up in, we didn't have a fire department. So you couldn't just drop a baby off there. So you'd take him by the grain elevator and maybe the flour mill if it was a weekday.
3: Yeah.
0: Whatever. Time to change.
3: Here's some fertilizer and a kid.
0: It's my list on the way. Top 3 toxic traits you're probably not going to let go of. That's all the way next. It is the Free Beer and Hot Wings Show.
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0: 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All right. Have you seen the new Rocky movie?
1: I just saw the trailer for it, or parts of it, yesterday. I didn't know they were doing that.
0: No one. I would have said that George Lucas was the king of squeezing every last drop of blood out of the rock of a single franchise with the Star Wars thing. Mm-hmm. But at least there have been new things. Sylvester Stallone is now making a movie about when he was going to be Rocky. He's not in it. He found an actor who is portraying Sylvester Stallone trying to get the Rocky project off the ground.
1: Yeah.
0: And it still has the same in the trailer. It has the same montages of the guy looks like Rocky training to be a Rocky.
2: Do you just see a cameraman in the foreground?
0: Nope.
2: It's like a behind the scenes of
0: behind the scenes. It's like a biopic of that moment. It might be great.
1: It might be really interesting.
0: Here's the actor. People are saying he found a guy that's really good at doing the Stallone voice.
1: He sounds pretty good, yeah.
3: Are you delusional? You don't got the looks to be a movie star. You talk like you got rocks in your mouth.
4: The only way for me to get to show people is me have to write a script for myself.
5: Write a script and give yourself the best part.
6: You wrote this in 3.5 days. This is freaking good. Is that someone like Chuck Bronson, or we could do Eastwood?
4: Guys, I play Rocky.
7: So the writer wants to be in it as the lead?
8: No, absolutely not.
7: Throw some money at him. $25,000.
4: No, I'm not giving this up. Not for $1 million.
0: So it might be a good story.
2: I wonder how much of that story is romanticized in his mind.
9: Probably.
0: I don't know.
2: You know, you always hear athletes talking about how, everybody doubted me and the whole Michael Jordan thing.
0: You were an All-American.
2: Yeah, like the Michael Jordan story. Like, I was cut by my high school coach and no one said
0: he got cut by the varsity coach when he was a sophomore.
2: Yeah, no one said, everyone always said I'd amount to nothing. And it's like, are you just inventing that?
0: Yeah.
2: And if you are, that's fine. Do whatever you need to do, whatever your process is.
0: Needs a chip on his shoulder.
9: Yeah.
0: All right. I don't think this would happen here. London police were driving, and they had flashed their lights a couple times, and a driver just wasn't seeing them, like in a work truck. Wasn't seeing them, wasn't moving out of the way. Must not have been a huge emergency, because you'll hear from inside the cab of their police vehicle how they handled it. It says, but a van driver blocked their path on the motorway.
10: He's going to get a phone call. Don't flash him. Just get a call.
0: So he's calling the driver with the number on the truck.
11: Hello,
10: mate. It's the police. Are you on the M40?
11: Yeah.
10: We've been trying to get past you, flashing our blue lights.
11: Sorry.
10: Nice one, mate. Thanks for that. It's an emergency. Cheers. Thank you.
11: Sorry.
10: All right. Bye.
0: It was an emergency. And they laugh.
2: It's like the most polite thing.
9: Right? Oh
1: my God, that's hilarious.
2: Please, if you could, if it's not too much trouble.
0: Here we'd have been given a pit maneuver.
9: Yeah.
1: Oh, without question. It would have turned into a different kind of chain. They would have forgotten about whatever emergency going to, and it would have focused on that.
2: Cheers, mate. Thank you.
1: Thanks,
0: good
1: pal.
0: On you. All right. This is the weirdest bank robbery we've heard about in a long time. That's all I'll say beforehand.
1: Okay.
12: A man grabbed a kitten from the adoption area of a Maryland pet store, then allegedly tried to use it to rob a nearby bank. But it was far from the perfect crime.
1: Oh, yes.
9: The pause before and everything. He knew what he was about to do.
2: The pause?
12: Police were on the scene in just minutes. The little black and white cat named Magnolia came through it all unharmed. Our Jackie Benson describes a very unusual chain of events in Beltsville this morning.
13: Security camera video shows a man wearing a light-colored T-shirt and a black beanie walking into Pet Supplies Plus on Baltimore Avenue in Beltsville. Seconds later, he ran out clutching a black and white kitten.
0: Jeez.
13: Witnesses said he kept running straight for the PNC Bank and the same shopping center.
1: What the hell?
2: Interesting. Okay. Let's see where this leads.
1: Right. Yeah, I like this tactic.
13: That led to one of the strangest police radio calls for a bank robbery that we have ever heard.
14: All you're going to tell me.

0: 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Hello. Hope you're great. 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Earlier today, we went through It's My List. We did toxic traits. And each of us had to list the three toxic traits that we acknowledge we have, but either we've tried and they're not going anywhere, or we have no interest in them going anywhere.
1: Yeah.
0: To varying degrees. Or maybe a little of column A, a little of column B. So we each shared those. And then, Steve, there was a text that you said you got from a friend of the show.
2: Yeah, Sherry.
0: From our friend Sherry Lynch.
2: Yeah, I've known Sherry since I was like 22, probably. She said to me specifically, your middle name is Cynicism. And I said, I said, who, me? And she said, yes. You were cranky and judgmental when you were young. You've seasoned it better now.
0: You have mellowed.
2: Now, this is somebody who I've known for half my life, and she is absolutely correct.
0: Yeah,
2: I like to think I've mellowed a bit.
0: Well, you had, there was a time, and it was well-placed, when I would have said that you were like an attorney. It was though your job was to think of the worst thing that could happen and then tell us it will happen.
2: Accurate.
0: Now, there were many times where it's good input, right? I'm not saying it's always wrong, but there are sometimes you're like, this is for sure going to get blown up and we're all going to be fired.
2: I think I've swung the opposite way completely on
0: you
2: that.
0: You have to a large degree.
2: I tried to do that. Well, I mean, everyone's getting defensive. Everyone's getting mad about this, but maybe they meant something better.
0: Yeah.
2: Maybe it's funny. Maybe they had a typo.
0: We all get better. We try.
2: We try.
0: Some of us don't.
2: Yeah.
0: Speeding while driving gives you less time to react. Another car could turn out in front of you. A pedestrian could be walking their dog. Follow the speed limit to keep them safe. Speeding catches up with you. Paid for by NHTSA. This woman got her license plate.
3: Yeah.
0: In the mail.
3: Mm-hmm.
0: You know, had to get a new one. Didn't even know she needed one.
2: Oh.
0: And then she
2: caught a glimpse of her.
1: She looks like a puppet.
2: Yeah, it's a Pinocchio mouth.
3: A little bit, yeah. Got that telltale mouth moving creases on the sides.
0: Let's talk about your jowls, man. So she got a license plate. I'm going to tell you in advance, because they kind of play around with it because they're the news. It looks like it's a personalized license plate that says, squeeze ass.
1: Yeah.
0: And it's in Florida, so there's two oranges in the middle of it that look like butt cheeks. The only way it'd be better is if it was Georgia.
3: Yeah, if there was peaches, but close enough.
2: Yeah, so it's SQZA55, I think.
0: Yeah, I mean, the first thing you think when you see it is, oh, squeeze ass.
2: Yeah.
3: Yeah.
4: And I didn't know I was getting a plate.
5: When Nancy Delastrida went to collect her mail, she got quite the surprise, a new license plate with her vehicle registration renewal.
4: And I looked at it, and I said...
0: I mean, it couldn't look more like it.
3: I mean, awesome. It really does. Like, if you had applied for that as a vanity plate, they would have told you no.
0: Yeah. I think so.
3: I mean, it's hilarious.
0: At least in some states. Maine, they'd have been like, don't you want the F word in it?
3: Yeah, it's hilarious.
4: I don't think so.
5: The plate reads SQZ855, but from a distance, those five fives can be read as S's. Well, you get the picture. Squeeze blank.
4: I don't think a woman that lives in a senior community that's going to be 77 years old next month will be driving around with what this plate has to say.
2: Oh, ma'am, you drive through the villages, you'll be the most popular person there.
3: Are you kidding, lady?
5: The plates become the talk around her retirement community, especially the men. We were with her when she...
3: random old man.
6: Have you still read?
0: Is that Stan Lee's dad?
3: I was going to say, he's doing his best Stan Lee impression.
2: Hey, Herbert, come and look at my car license plate.
6: Grab your readers, you're going to need them. Guys, I don't know what her problem is. She clearly has a sense of humor. Her shirt says, so far, this is the oldest I've ever been.
1: Yeah.
6: She's hilarious. Own it.
2: Like, she knew the news was coming to interview her that day.
0: And she said, that's the one.
3: This is the one
2: you need to wear.
3: Yep.
5: With her when she showed it to one of her 89-year-old neighbors.
4: And this is what I received from the DMV for my new license plate. That's good for 10 years.
0: Who are you?
4: Good.
5: Florida license plates have been made at a state prison in North Florida.
1: Awesome.
6: I was going to joke. I was going to say, is that at a prison?
2: Yeah.
6: They really do that.
2: Yeah.
0: I didn't know if that was always just something people said or what.
3: Yeah,
5: for almost a century. Then they're funneled through the county agencies. Nancy's plate was mailed from the Broward Property Tax Collector's office.
2: I swear, if they don't go to the prison and interview the person that made it, this investigative report is just BS.
0: I want some guy with teardrop tattoos on his face.
2: Yeah, give me prison like, Mike.
0: Yeah, you know, I was hoping an old lady would get this one because it says squeeze ass.
3: Man. I'm ever in prison. I hope I get to make license plates.
2: Yeah, seems like a very easy job.
3: Yeah, it looks kind of cool.
5: We went there to try to help her get some answers.
7: It's a question about a tag, if you want to replace a tag.
5: And while no one wanted to talk on camera, we were told anyone unhappy with a plate can turn it in for another one for free.
3: Yeah, of course they can.
0: They're not going to make her keep it.
3: News story for that part of it?
8: I'm kind of resigning to it. And I figured maybe it was just destined to be on my car.
3: Okay, so you were against
0: changed her mind.
3: Now, within the scope of minutes, she's already going to keep it.
0: Yeah, because it helps her get to the old pole institute.
3: Yeah.
2: So instead of just going to the DMV and swapping it out, she's like, nope, that's too much work.
3: That's too much.
0: I'll reenact everything, because they've had her, while they're talking, reenact everything, like opening the plate, putting up on the car.
3: She needs to stop parking right next to the sprinkler, too.
2: Yeah.
3: That car looks like crap.
5: So for now, Nancy's keeping the tag, although she is planning to let the state know about it. She'll see the reaction when she goes public with her new plate.
8: I can handle it if I get a few honks here and there. Actually, being over 70, I might like a few honks.
3: Boy, she's swung completely 180.
2: Yeah. They are the problem solvers.
0: Yeah, they didn't change the license plate. They changed her.
3: Yeah, they told her you could go to the DMV, and she went, oh, I'm out. I love it now.
6: Yeah.
2: Wow.
6: If I drove by and saw, I don't love vanity license plates when they're funny, whatever, fine. I'd look at that and be like, what pervert's driving this car?
3: Yeah.
6: And then if I saw that it was like my grandma cheese driving,
0: woman.
6: I would love that.
0: Yep. Mm-hmm. If it was a dude, I'd be like, you're a creep.
6: Yeah, if it was a dude, I'd be like, okay, maybe somebody played a joke on you or something, but... Her, God, it's good.
3: We had a great one. I had to look it up. I remembered it. I just couldn't remember when. It was 6 years ago, and we had a reporter here for Wood TV, Lindsay McComel, I think was how you say her name. And she got the license plate DCK247.
0: Oh, I forgot about that. I forgot all about that.
3: Yeah, I didn't. I'm like, I don't remember which one it was, but I think it was from Wood. And I know it was like something sketchy.
6: I saw one the other day
3: that was so good.
6: I took a picture of, and I forgot to send it in the group chat, but I was just driving around town and somebody had one on the back of their car that said D Queen.
3: Really?
6: I don't know if you think that
0: maybe
6: that,
0: you own a Dairy Queen.
3: Yeah.
0: Maybe but that. It's not what I thought.
6: Or maybe you're supposed to say it like, I'm the queen.
0: Yes.
3: But, probably that, but
0: it makes me think you have a lot of court members.
6: But yeah, for me, I'm like, you're the queen of D.
0: Yeah.
2: Yeah, definitely.
0: Like a lot of lances in the queen hole.
3: Yeah.
6: Well said.
3: Yes, a lot of lances in the queen hole.
0: Thank you. I liked it.
3: We did too.
0: Yeah, we're laughing.
6: I forget that a lance is another word for like a sword, so I just pictured a bunch of dudes named Lance.
0: Hello. Here we are in the Queen Hole. Fun gay bar. Spend a lot of Fridays in the Queen's Hole. Anyway, she got a license plate. She didn't like it.
2: Yep.
3: But now she loves it.
2: Mm-hmm. Yeah.
3: Now she wants to be honked at.
0: You know, a license plate was the reason we ended up talking to Mrs. Nipel. Like 20 years ago, she was upset about a license plate she had taken away from her. But we only talked to her because we could call her Mrs. Nipple over and over again. And she was a good sport and kept correcting us until she told us, this is a crazy call. What?
9: Nipple.
0: Thanks, Mrs. Nipple.
9: Nipple.
0: Never has someone sounded old more than that person. Mm-hmm. She's probably like 54, like Hot Wings age.
3: Yeah, probably. I bet now.
10: She's dead.
6: Oh.
2: Definitely.
3: I mean, that was 20 years ago.
0: Yeah.
6: Oh, for sure. Then she's dust.
3: Yeah. Almost certain.
6: Yeah.
3: I mean, with a voice like that.
0: Yeah. Call us if you've been on our show and you're dead. 1-800-947-3979.
9: Nipple.
0: What are some phrases that work both at a job interview and in the bedroom? That was the assignment for a bunch of joke writers on a British show. We'll get to that next. You're here, and so are we. Lance! Back in a moment.
3: You hole.
0: It is the Free Beer and Hot Wings Show.
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18: Later on this hour, the $1,000 Minute of Mayhem will get a contestant in about 14 minutes. That's coming up a little bit later on. There's a show in England. I don't remember what it's called. I'll be able to tell you in a second once it pops up. But got a host who I saw him as one of the contestants on that British show Taskmaster, which I love. And he is very dry and always looks angry, like an older Drew Carey, like that kind of look.
2: Yeah, it looks a lot like him.
18: And he hosts the show. And the other people that are on it are given assignments and they have a chance to write stuff. And so this assignment, and I'm assuming they had it advanced because they all have them written, is give me a line that you could say both in the bedroom and at a job interview.
30: In this round, teams, I'd like you to come up with phrases that might be suitable to use both in the bedroom and during a job interview. Okay, Tony, you can...
2: Is this show called I'm Sorry I Haven't a Clue?
18: Yes, okay. That's it. And it's a BBC radio show.
30: Okay, Tony, you can start.
31: Is there a performance-related bonus?
30: Richard.
32: Do you mind if I record this for training purposes?
2: It sounds so much better in their accent.
18: It does.
2: Everything does.
30: Rachel.
33: I'm sorry, I don't think you're going to fit in here.
18: That's a gem.
30: Marcus.
34: There is an opening here if you're willing to fill it.
31: I'd like to get you on my staff.
20: That's a good one. That one got him.
33: Thank you for the opportunity, Lord Sugar.
32: You're so fired.
34: If you don't concentrate, you're going to get the sack.
32: If you look at my references, you'll see I used to do this for a member of the royal family.
31: Would you mind if my finance director popped in for a moment?
32: Would you be able to cover my bus fare?
18: Would you be able to cover my bus fare? It's pretty awesome.
2: That seems like a night show game.
0: It does.
18: Yeah.
3: That's really fun.
18: It does.
3: Yeah.
18: It very much does. Do you see the controversy with, I mean, probably not, unless you're digging deep in the World Cup.
0: Oh, I know what you're about to talk about.
18: Do you?
0: Oh, yeah.
18: What?
0: Is it that Argentina's, it's rigged?
18: No.
0: Oh.
18: What is this theory? Ooh, let's go to yours first and we'll come back to mine.
0: Argentina, Tommy, you know about this for sure, right? They have done so many things that they're not getting called on. Like, I mean, from a hand on the ball so obviously to how they're being aggressive towards players.
18: In the game yesterday or throughout the...
0: Throughout the match.
18: Because they were down 1-0, what, was 60 minutes gone?
5: Yeah, yesterday was just poor management by the other coach.
18: But so there's conspiracy that,
0: it's they're rigged, tilting it towards... FIFA's rigged. And there's so
18: They're not
0: many...
18: exactly a... squeaky clean organization.
0: Right. And there's so many examples of, hey, look, this wasn't called on Argentina, but what Argentina did was so aggressive where they like shove another player or intentionally kick another player. And then the other team gets the foul or the yellow card or whatever. And it's so frustrating to see that. But then you see the players who are noticing, what's happening, and they kind of have all these slow motion moments of the players from England, the players from the other teams, when they have the moment of, oh, this is set up against us, like there's no way we're going to take home this win.
18: But do you think it's really happening, or because that happens a lot in American sports that we're all used to, where one team thinks they're getting hosed by the officials, but if you watch it with a like there are certain teams, like the Seahawks, when they won the Super Bowl the first time, they were known to be a physical team, and they actually said, we're going to commit penalties. We don't think they'll have the guts to keep calling them. And that, I'm guessing, is sort of what go ahead and call it.
0: Yeah.
18: You're not going to call it every time we do it. And if they do, we'll stop.
0: And I think what's more frustrating is it's so clearly them being the aggressors, but the other team being fouled or yellow card or whatever for
18: it. Now, Tommy, you know more about it.
5: Yeah.
18: Is that accurate?
5: I think that it's a lot of it is just, I think that there's a bigger spotlight on Argentina because Messi. They are Messi in World Cup. But I think that any argument went out the window when the U.S. talked personally to the president to get a red card overturned. That was the first time that happened.
0: Man, that is so dumb.
5: That was the first time since 1957.
18: That also shows that FIFA can be corrupt.

0: by play, he continued to penetrate the handheld section of the vacuum before using it to suction his testes for further gratification.
1: Oh, that does not sound great.
0: That sounds terrible.
1: That sounds really bad. Unless it made that hilarious noise, like when you know when you put your palm over it and you spread your fingers just a little, it goes...
2: I love that noise.
1: Like, that's a funny noise.
0: Weird on the satchel, though.
1: Right. I wouldn't like it.
0: I think it would hurt.
1: I would... Yeah, I'll just stick to making that funny noise with my hand.
0: Right?
3: All right, you guys want to see the doofy scene?
0: Well, let me finish this real quick.
1: Yeah, hold on.
0: I know you're excited.
3: No. Breaking news.
1: Wait a second.
0: Another witness advised that the suspect was obviously committing these acts for sexual pleasure as he visibly reacted to the stimulus as if he was becoming more engorged in the acts. In addition to the vacuum episode, cops say Westerhold engaged in other illicit acts at a second vacation property in the same resort. Saying he was seen on multiple occasions walking around the property entirely nude, wearing socks only, or just a tank top. Classy. In his younger days, he was a powerlifting champion and still competes in the Masters.
1: Oh. Yeah.
0: All right, let's go to...
3: He is a master.
4: Yes, I was... Hole in one, baby.
0: Let's go to your big doofy scene that you're dying to show.
1: Okay. Lay it on us, Steve.
3: Again, this is a knockoff of a scene from I Know What You Did Last Summer.
2: Yeah. Doofy's in the background with the vacuum cleaner. He's picking up the phone.
5: Hello? Hello?
2: His penis is massive.
0: Holy smokes.
5: W-S-W, I'm cleaning my room.
0: Wow. Two people on the show are dead right now. Like, they're in hysterics. Megan is laughing kind of with them, and Hopkins and I feel like we're at a zoo.
3: Yeah.
2: Like, I can't remember famous scientists when we're doing facts on segment 17, but the moment you mentioned a penis and a vacuum cleaner, I remembered Officer Doofy vividly.
3: Oh, yes. There's another amazing scene that I need to find.
2: Where he's actually cleaning.
3: None of the fingers.
2: Oh, my turn!
3: Smell his fingers.
0: How you doing, mate?
3: I smell like my ass. Yeah, right.
2: Oh, I thought you were talking about the cake scene.
0: The smell my fingers thing was what I always think of with Officer Doofy.
1: Yeah.
0: I didn't know what it was from, but that's the clip I thought of. Well, that's neat.
1: Yeah. Freebear and I are sitting here wishing for scenes from Vacation, and Maitland's wishing for White Chicks.
0: Yeah.
2: Truthfully.
0: We all have our world we live in.
1: Like, more Caddyshack, less of this, please.
0: Shop the Sherwin-Williams Summer Sale and get 30% off select paints and stains. 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See store for details. Want to play the $1,000 Minute of Mayhem? That is next. Should make Giggly Steve play while Doofy's playing.
3: We just got one more scene that we have.
2: I found it.
0: Okay, caller 10, 1-800-947-3979. Go.
3: Okay. All right, here we go.
5: Yes. Watch this. Doofy.
6: Yeah.
5: Come on.
6: Okay. Special Officer Doofy reporting.
5: Hey, Doofy, smell my fingers.
6: What's that?
5: That's when you know you become a man, Doofy.
6: Hey, Terry, smell my finger.
5: What the hell is that?
6: My ass.
0: Get the hell out of here, Doofy.
2: At the very beginning of the scene, go back, Steve, and just pause it because you don't even need to see it. Okay, there. Officer Doofy has drawn up. This scary
3: wanted poster.
2: Bad guy.
0: What isn't it? Ghostface Killer?
2: Yeah.
0: No, that's not right. That's wanted. A rapper.
2: Just Ghostface. And it says, call Doofy.
3: Yeah, wanted, call Doofy.
0: All right. Back in a moment with more sweet movie reviews from 30 years ago. It is the Free Beer and Hot Wings Show.
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25: 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But if you log off, take a step back from all the hype, you'll find that the actual keys to a longer, healthier life are hiding in plain sight. There are four of them. Number one, nutrition. The Mediterranean diet really is the gold standard. Number two, exercise. You should be getting 150 minutes of moderate intensity exercise or 75 minutes of vigorous intensity exercise every week, plus strength training and stretching. Number three, sleep. Sleep is when your body and your brain repair themselves. You should be getting 7 to 9 hours a night. And finally, number four, often gets forgotten, socialization. It's not a bonus. It's a necessity for a healthy life, finding a sense of community, purpose, and belonging. I'm Dr. Sanjay Gupta, helping you live a better life.
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1: Later this hour, one more thing, and we'll end with what did we learn? That's coming up later. Tomorrow, name that blank. Dumber Than the Show trivia. And more. Right now, this. Hello, Amber.
4: Hello.
1: How are you, Amber?
4: I'm great. How are you?
1: Very good. You're a corporate tax director, so this is probably the least partying moment you'll have the whole day. Everything else.
4: Oh, yeah. But, you know what?
1: But boozing and fireworks, obviously. You're supposed to be in a meeting right now.
4: I sure am.
1: Will you tell us the truth? Is this a meeting that could have been an email?
4: Yes. It's been a recurring meeting for the last 3 months, so yes.
1: Those are the worst, right? Do you want us to drag this out so you don't have to go in?
4: Yes.
1: Okay.
5: Blame us for it.
1: Okay.
5: That's fine.
1: Do they know what you're
4: doing? It must be like a 5 minutes of mayhem.
1: Yeah. Amber, do they know what you're doing?
4: No, but
1: okay.
4: I'll tell them after.
1: Okay. All right. Well, for everybody who might be hearing this for the first time, Amber, you have 1 minute to answer 10 questions before the buzzer sounds. Before is the key point. If you get all 10 right, you win $1,000. You can pass on questions, and we will come back to them. Do you have any questions before we begin?
4: I do not.
1: Do you think you're going to win?
4: No.
1: Okay. I like your confidence.
5: Okay. All right.
1: I like it. All right. Amber. Your turn on the $1,000 Minute of Mayhem begins in 3, 2, 1. What company makes the Xbox console?
4: Sony.
1: Who provided Do you want to switch?
4: Pass. We've got to come back to it.
1: Who provided the original voice of Aladdin's genie?
4: Robin Williams.
1: How long do rodeo bull and bronco riders have to stay on their mounts for?
4: 60 seconds.
1: What does the F stand for in John F. Kennedy's name?
4: Franklin.
1: U2's David Evans is better known by which nickname?
4: Bono.
1: In automobiles, what does SUV stand for?
4: Sports utility vehicle.
1: Who won the Major League Baseball All-Star Game?
4: Milwaukee Brewers.
1: What scientific principle allows a compass to work?
4: Xbox is Microsoft. I remember that.
1: I'm glad you straightened that out. Otherwise, this would have been embarrassing.
2: Okay. You know something? We'll give you that.
5: Okay, all right. I'll put you down for that. We'll see.
1: On second thought, don't tell them what you were doing.
4: I know one of them listens to the show, so I definitely will not.
1: Okay, here we go. Here's the scoring. What company makes the Xbox console?
5: Amber said Sony. Pass. I'll come back to that.
1: I feel like that one.
5: And then said Microsoft.
1: Scrambled you a little bit, sent you down the wrong path. So we'll give you that point, though.
5: It is Microsoft, yes.
1: Who provided the original voice of Aladdin's genie?
5: Amber said Robin Williams.
1: Correct. You're on the board a second time, sort of. How long do rodeo bull and bronco riders have to stay on their mounts for?
5: Rodeo riders are sad. Amber said 60 seconds.
1: A full minute.
2: That's a hell of a ride.
1: Correct answer is eight seconds. Yeah.
6: Oh, gosh.
5: Hooked on a 60-second ride.
1: Why is it every bull rider dies?
5: Their necks are always snapped.
1: It's rough enough at 8 seconds. What does the F stand for in John F. Kennedy's name?
5: Amber said Franklin.
1: Mm-mm. Nope. Steve.
2: It's Gerald.
1: Correct. U2's David Evans is better known by which nickname?
5: Amber said Bono.
1: No. Maitland.
6: Chaz.
1: No, Steve. Oh, no.
2: The Edge.
1: The Edge. Yes.
2: Chaz.
1: The other stupid Chaz nickname. Razzle. Right, Hot Wings?
5: That's right, Free Beer.
7: He has things a little bit different.
1: In automobiles, what does SUV stand for?
5: Amber said Sport Utility Vehicle.
1: Correct. Who won the Major League Baseball All-Star Game?
5: Baseball fan Amber said the Milwaukee Brewers.
1: Yeah, the thing is.
4: The first team I could remember.
1: They don't play this as individual teams. They take the best players from each team and then half play on the American League team and the other half the National League. And this year, the American League won.
2: Some are saying, though, that the Brewers are good enough this year that they could beat both of the All-Star teams.
5: And it's true.
1: And if the old phrase, aren't we all winners, is true, then you were correct. So we'll give you that one. And then we didn't get to the last one, so I'm going to save it for tomorrow. How many did she get out of the seven she answered?
5: Amber got three.
4: Ouch.
1: Yeah. Can you tell me
4: what I played before, and I think I had six before. So.
1: Wow, did you play out of 20 questions? Can you tell me the percentage three is of seven? Go.
4: Nope. I don't have my 10 key.
1: Okay. All right. Thank you, Amber.
4: Yeah, thanks.
1: Get back to that meeting, and they'll catch you up on all the stupid stuff that happened. How many meetings do you think you've been to that couldn't have been an email?
5: Five? Couldn't all have time? Been an email?
1: It's pretty rare, right? Where you're like, oh.
2: Man, I still love them. I used to hate them, and now I love them.
5: Yeah, I mean, I always kind of enjoyed them. The only ones I didn't like is if it was one where they go, hey, we've got a mandatory staff meeting, and that's at 3. You go, oh, come on, guys.
1: And we're going to read the company handbook to you. Oh, God.
2: Or any meeting that involves the word onboarding.
1: Oh, yes, those two. True.
5: Those two.
1: Very true.
5: But, some of the old staff meetings, I really liked those.
1: I miss those.
5: Yeah.
1: One more thing, and what do we learn on the way? Thousands of places on the internet, they have a file, and it has your name on it, your home address, your cell number, your email address, and even more, your medical conditions, your age, how you vote, your kids' names. 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
22: You know, it's funny, when I think back to what the typical American dinner looked like when you and I were kids, there's usually some kind of meat featured at the center of the plate. Vegetables are there, but often thought of as a side dish. More and more, though, we are coming to realize that a plant-based diet, with little or no meat even, is going to be a healthier way to eat for just about everyone. New study out of the University of Hawaii Cancer Center found that eating a high-quality plant-rich diet that includes whole grains, vegetables, and fruits may prevent cognitive impairment even when people start that diet in their late 50s and 60s. Yeah, it's important to make sure you're getting enough protein, fats, complex carbohydrates. Just because you cut out or even cut back on meat, though, is not a license to eat whatever you want. Focus on eating whole, real foods. I'm Dr. Sanjay Gupta, helping you live a better life.
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Morning show, Rock 103. It's Dominique, your workplace companion, holding down the fort in the office with you. Hey, coming up today, I've got your keyword for the Aftershock Festival. And it's your last day to qualify for the Rock 103 Summer Free Ride. So listen out for that song of the day. I'm going to let you know what that is around the 12 o'clock hour. Also, we got your 90s at noon, Stupid Criminal, and more. First, I got to wake up. Let me shotgun the Celsius. Good morning. Say it back.

0: Elliott Bill. Woodpeckers baseball is back at Sigrist Stadium. 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
3: A better life with Dr. Sanjay Gupta.
4: We talk a lot here about ultra-processed foods and the many ways in which they can negatively impact your health. They've been linked to weight gain, obesity, type 2 diabetes, cardiovascular disease, even cancer. And now a new study out of UCSF found that high ultra-processed food intake was associated with something called intramuscular fat, which is exactly what it sounds like. That's fat inside your muscles, which can cause them to become weaker. Now, in this particular study, the researchers noticed more wear and tear and pain in people's knees because of weakened thigh muscles. Cutting back on ultra-processed foods isn't easy. The CDC estimates at least half the calories in our diet come from ultra-processed foods. But if you're looking to eat cleaner, cutting out sugar-sweetened beverages, that may be the best number one thing you can do to try and get started. I'm Dr. Sanjay Gupta, helping you live a better life.
5: Today's going to be a scorcher. We got a high of 99 with mostly cloudy skies. Apparently, right now, we're sitting at 87 and it's mostly sunny. And then later on tonight, temps are going to drop down to 83. That's your CBS 17 forecast on Rock 103.

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You could win a prize to the Aftershock Festival in Sacramento, California this October. 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Text the keyword count, like counting crows, or counting down the time for this contest to be over, to 95819. That's count to 95819. 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
6: A better life with Dr. Sanjay Gupta.
8: I'm feeling lucky to have my college-age kids home with me for a few weeks this summer. And one of the things I know we're going to be talking about, AI. I've started to use it more often at the hospital to get fresh takes on patient problems that I'm trying to solve. And for my girls, well, I know that they are navigating college now with these new powerful tools. Something, frankly, that you and I couldn't have even imagined when we were in school. But while it may be tempting to outsource your studying and your work to these large language models, I beg you not to. And that's because AI chatbots tend to reproduce what researchers call weird viewpoints. That's an acronym: Western, Educated, Industrialized, Rich, and Democratic. Look, AI isn't going away, and admittedly, it can be a really powerful tool, but you don't want it doing your thinking for you. I'm Dr. Sanjay Gupta, helping you live a better life.
12: Today is hot, hot, hot. We got a high of 99. And it looks like it's going to be that way all up until Saturday. Sunday, we might have some thunderstorms, but today is hot, hot, hot. Currently, right now, the bill, we're sitting at 89 and mostly sunny. That's your CBS 17 forecast on Rock 103.

Today is the last day to get you qualified for the Rock 103 Summer Free Ride, where you can win that Denago Freelander from our friends at Flip My Cycle, which is where the grand prize finale will be from 11 to 1 this Saturday. The Greek will be broadcasting live, so come on out and say hi. I'll be out there too, running around, doing my thing. But grand prize winner will drive off a brand new four-wheeler valued at almost $5,000. Come. Could it be you? Rock 103.

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0: 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It's Dominique, your workplace companion. Happy Friday Eve. Hey, coming up, we're going to talk about George Lucas because he's sick and tired of fans.
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Talking about the one, here I am thinking nobody listens to us little guys, and now George Lucas is out here saying fans have too much power. 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That sounds very father-like and brought back a little bit of trauma. Basically, it's his take on you hire the talented people, let them tell their story, and stop letting social media write the script. And coming from the guy who survived decades of Star Wars fans telling him how to do his job, I guess he earned that opinion. What do you think? 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
7: You know, it's funny, when I think back to what the typical American dinner looked like when you and I were kids, there's usually some kind of meat featured at the center of the plate. Vegetables are there, but often thought of as a side dish. More and more, though, we are coming to realize that a plant-based diet, with little or no meat even, is going to be a healthier way to eat for just about everyone. New study out of the University of Hawaii Cancer Center found that eating a high-quality plant-rich diet that includes whole grains, vegetables, and fruits may prevent cognitive impairment even when people start that diet in their late 50s and 60s. Yeah, it's important to make sure you're getting enough protein, fats, complex carbohydrates. Just because you cut out or even cut back on meat, though, is not a license to eat whatever you want. Focus on eating whole, real foods. I'm Dr. Sanjay Gupta, helping you live a better life.
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22: High of 99 currently. Right now, we're sitting at 92 and mostly sunny. That's your CBS 17 forecast on Rock 103.

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1: Geez, the 90s back on July 16th was tough. JFK Jr. died. The drummer from the Styx died. But, oh, here's a fun and sweet fact. Free Lift, Free Willy was released. So if you enjoyed watching a whale fly over to freedom, this is for you. 90s at noon. Today we've got that gorgeous Fiona Apple. We're going to hit up the Verb. And we got driving and crying, which is one of my favorite pastimes. First, we're going to start off with the Spin Doctors. 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

how Public just took over that song. That was the Verb. Not to be confused with the Verb Pipe, who we had right here on Festival Park stage in Fayetteville. Hey, we're going to close out 90s at noon. A little driving and crying. 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
1: Better Life with Dr. Sanjay Gupta.
3: As someone who's been married nearly 25 years, I'll tell you, there's a lot of great things about having a spouse. And according to a new study out of the University of Miami Health System, marriage might even be linked to a lower risk of cancer. Why? Well, the researchers said people who are married are less likely to engage in risky behavior. They're more likely to get a nudge to go to regular preventive medicine appointments and screenings. And they have a partner to share the load of family obligations, household chores, and finances. No one is saying you should get married in the pursuit of better health. But if you are single, how can you build a strong support system to maybe get some of these same benefits? Do your own research, find out what's important, and then hold members of your squad accountable and let them hold you accountable as well. That can provide a lot of support. I'm Dr. Sanjay Gupta, helping you live a

0: It is your last day to qualify for the Rock 103 Summer Free Ride, where you can win that brand new Denago Freelander from Flip Must Cycle this Saturday. 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And then once you hear it, caller number 10, you qualify to win. So the last song is Van Halen's Summer Nights. 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
1: It's easier not to be what? To measure these things by your grace. I sank into Eden

So while many of you are eating your lunch that you've meal prepped because you're trying to stay fit and keep that summer body intact, I feel like I've been working out wrong. Maybe instead of protein shakes and gym shorts, I should be showing up with White Claw and a pair of leather pants. Because it turns out that Lenny Kravitz works out in leather because that's what he wears on stage. And at 62 years old, he's still rocking a 28-inch waist with a 10-pack. And it's not Photoshop. Like, it's real. So, forget the scale. Pants don't lie. If you're going to Planet Fitness, just kidding. I closed out that bank account because that was much easier than closing out my membership. But if you're going to work out, just think about the way you're doing it. Rock 103.

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10: Hot and steamy. We got a high of 99. Temps are going to drop down to 83 later on tonight, but currently right now we're holding at 94 and partly cloudy. That's your CBS 17 forecast on Rock 103.

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It's Dominique, your workplace companion. And coming up, y'all know I get fidgety at 1 o'clock, so I have your super criminal. And we're going to talk about this daylight savings time thing. I mean, I feel like since I've been complaining about it for years, we should talk about it. Stay tuned.

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3: 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You know, tonight temps are going to drop down to 83. But currently, we are sitting at 95 and partly cloudy. That's your CBS 17 forecast on Rock 103.

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then handed the tailor a robbery note. Police showed up super fast, arrested the guy, and then rescued the kitten named Magnolia. All the good news, Magnolia is safe, still up for adoption, and hopefully looking for an owner with a slightly better savings plan than the previous. Stupid criminal. 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

All right, it's time to talk about our stupid criminal. A guy in Maryland stole a 3-month-old kitten from a pet store and then took it next door to rob a bank. He carried the kitten and asked the employee, "Can you hold this?"

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What's the difference? 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

So it looks like we might finally be done with changing clocks. The U.S. House passed a bill to make daylight savings time permanent, meaning no more falling back or surprise spring forward twice a year. Now, it still has to go through the Senate, so don't start celebrating just yet. And sure, it'll be nice to stop arguing about time every November when I'm late or early. But some people are asking if there's really nothing else Congress could be doing with their time right now. I'm asking, what is taking you guys so long? Y'all have been working on this for years. There's two types of people. Rock 103.

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6: 99 with a majority sun in the sky. 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Right now, currently, we are sitting at 96 and partly cloudy. That's your CBS 17 forecast on Rock 103.

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It's Dominic, your workplace companion. Trying to rush out of here and get ready for that train bare naked ladies show at Walnut Creek. Look, 1 week is my jam. Hey, coming up, I have your keyword for the Aftershock Festival, and Billy Joel's dropping some knowledge. I wonder if all my musician friends agree with it. We'll chat it up.

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Each morning at 7:20, 8:20, and 9:20, Freebeard Hot Wings are going to tell you the free ride song of the day. During the noon hour, Dominique will give it to you again. That afternoon, when the Greek plays it, be the 10th caller at 860-3090, and you're in. You'll also score a cool qualifying prize. 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Then, on Saturday, July 18th, we'll have a big party in the Flitlight Cycle Showroom with all of our qualifiers. A last one standing reverse drawing will determine the grand prize.

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16: For the next few days, we're going to be in the high 90s, 99 to be exact. Later on tonight, temps are going to drop down to 83, but currently, right now, we're sitting at 97 and partly cloudy. That's your CBS 17 forecast on Rock 103.

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Billy Joel has an opinion, and I don't know if you agree with it or not. I'm still on the fence. He said there's a reason why he stopped writing new music after 1993's River of Dreams. He believes a lot of artists keep making albums when they're past their prime and end up diluting their legacy instead of adding to it. He says he didn't have the same motivation he once had, so he decided to stop while he was ahead. I mean, that's a bold take. I mean, you got bands like the Rolling Stones and Paul McCartney still dropping new tracks. But hey, whether you agree or not, when you've written a Piano Man or Uptown Girl or even We Didn't Start the Fire, you've probably earned the right to call your shot. Rock 103.

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12: Currently, we're still holding steady at 97 and partly cloudy. Today's high being 99. And the same for tomorrow. Later on tonight, temps are going to drop down to 83. That's your CBS 17 forecast on Rock 103.

Time for me to skedaddle and make way for the Greek. Hey, if you see me at Walnut Creek singing Soul Sister at the top of my lungs, dancing with John Kistler, mind your business. We're huge Train and Bareknuckle Ladies fans. Hey, I hope you guys have a very safe and productive and hydrated day for the remainder of it. Leo Brantley, I love you. Mwah! And until tomorrow, it's Dominique on Rock 103.

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Rock 103, Carolina's rock station, home of the Free Beer and Hot Wings Morning Show. How you doing? I'm the Greek. We've got for you today our last free ride song of the day, at least for the summer free ride 2026. We're giving it away Saturday. So today, your last qualifier. You should know what that song is. Free Beer and Hot Wings told you this morning. When we play it, you get dialing, and then maybe you'll be the last qualifier in for that reverse drawing on Saturday. You'll be, you know, win some Billy Idol tickets to boot, you know? We're also going to get you qualified to win this trip to Aftershock 2026. We'll do Movies 101, maybe win some tickets to the Omni Cinemas. It's a beautiful, hot, and sunny Thursday. Enjoy.

0: 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And so we're going to calm you down with some 90s at noon. 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And then the Greek will play it in the afternoon. 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
5: 15 forecast, clear and warm tonight. Going to get down about 77. That's it. Hazy and sunny on Friday with a high 98, 99. Ooh, 98 right now. 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
1: Oh, boy.

Rock 103. What's up? I'm the Greek. Tell you what, grab your phone. Let's get you qualified right now to win this trip to Aftershock 2026. It is the biggest rock, punk, metal festival on the West Coast. Goes down just outside Sacramento, California, every October. And this year is going to feature Tool and My Chemical Romance and Limp Bizkit, Queens of the Stone Age, about 100 bands over 4 days, and you could be there VIP style. We will hook you up. 5 nights in a hotel, VIP wristbands for both of you, you and your buddy, if you're the big winner. And then throw you $1,500 cash to get yourself out there and back. All you got to do to get yourself qualified is text the national keyword to 95819. The keyword is suspect. I suspect that that's because Highly Suspect is one of the bands you'll see. Suspect. Text that to 95819. Good luck to you. It's 3 days grace. Wait.

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And now here we are. We give it away Saturday, and we've got one more chance for you to get qualified. You're listening for the Free Ride Song of the Day. Free Beer and Hot Wings told you this morning. Dominique always gives it again in the noon hour. So when you hear it, you get dialing. Caller 10, you'll be qualified. And we'll also throw you a pair of tickets to see Billy Idol next month up there in Raleigh. And you will be the last qualifier in the reverse drawing on Saturday. We start broadcasting live at 11 o'clock. Flip my cycle on Yadkin Road. And then we'll start the drawing about noon to give that thing away. It is a Denago Freelander 300 four-wheel ATV worth about $5,000. We give it away on Saturday. One more slot to fill. If you're listening,

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10: A better life with Dr. Sanjay Gupta.
11: Not all screen time is created equal, and a new study out of Sweden is helping us understand this even better. So researchers followed more than 20,000 people over nearly two decades and determined that passive screen time, like sitting on the couch and watching television, raised someone's risk of dementia. But if they did something active, like reading, puzzles, or interacting with other people, this same group of people saw their risk of dementia drop. Just like you gotta put the work in to keep your body in shape as you age, you basically have to do the same thing with your brain. A couple things I have found to help: working to learn something new every day, whatever it might be, challenging yourself in some way every day, and really importantly, staying socially active. Some days that means meeting friends in person. Other days, maybe an email, a text, or a phone call. Just stay engaged. I'm Dr. Sanjay Gupta, helping you live a better life.
15: Your CBS 17 forecast: clear, warm tonight, down to about 77, hazy and sunny tomorrow, with a high of 99. 98 and hot right now. It'll be 98 and cold. 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

Rock 103, Carolina's rock station, home of the Free Beer and Hot Wings morning show. What's going on? I'm the Greek. We do have your last free ride song of the day to play. It's coming up here any minute. We'll do Movies 101 in a few. Give you a chance to win some tickets to the Omni Cinemas, if you know your flicks. 420 Funny Bones just around the corner.

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10: Hey, your CBS 17 forecast. It's going to be clear, warm tonight, down to about 77. Tomorrow, hazy, sunny, high of 98. It's 98 right now. Rock 103. I've got your 420 Funny Bone. 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This is David Spade.
11: As long as I've been doing stand-up, I've talked about dating. Now I'm involved in a relationship because I figured, hey, what could be worse than dating? So.
10: Wrong. That is not David Spade. This right here. This is David Spade.
14: I got a colonoscopy. Down, ladies. I got a colonoscopy, which, firstly, to start it, you have to take a bunch of stuff to cleanse the system. You know what I mean? When you cleanse the system, let's look at a clip. Can we bring the clip? We don't have the screen. So they put me on the gurney, and then they go, here's the propofol, knock me out. And I didn't wake up fast enough. Like, everyone says they love that part. I didn't. I was like, whoa, whoa. So he's trying to explain the procedure. I don't listen, so he leaves a file on me. It's like 4 pages of scribbling and then 5 huge photographs. I'm sorry. 5 Mongo pictures of my butthole. What am I? I'll take a few wallet size. What do I need these for? The fridge? Am I handing these out at parties? I go, hey. The guy goes, I wanted to show my work. I go, I trust you. I don't know what you did. I don't care.
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Rock 103, Chili Peppers. I am the Greek. How you doing? We've got the final free ride song of the day coming up here any minute. Your chance to get qualified to win that cool free ride from Flip My Cycle. We give it away this Saturday. So we're getting our last qualifier today. You should know what that song is, too. It's coming up soon. We call it 10, and you're in.

0: Rock 103 Queen there. It's the Greek. How you doing? Happy Thursday to you. We'll do Movies 101 here in a little bit. Try to give you some anytime passes to the Omni Cinemas over there if you know your flicks. But before that, Queen, you heard Van Hagar. Summer Nights. Today's Free Ride Song of the Day, the very last one for the Summer 2026 Free Ride that we give away this weekend. So let's see if we can get us a qualifier to the phones. Who's on the line with us?
1: Marion.
0: Marion, you are caller 10.
1: Oh, my God.
0: You are in.
1: Oh, my God.
0: You are in that Denago Freelander 300 four-wheel ATV worth about $5,000 on Saturday. We give it away. Your name is in the hat. Good job.
1: Oh, that's great.
0: So you were listening for that Van Halen from 5150, huh?
1: I was.
0: Good, good. All right, well, I got a couple of tickets for you to see Billy Idol next month up in Raleigh. That's just for getting qualified. All right?
1: Oh, awesome. Yeah.
0: And then you might be the last one standing on Saturday and drive off on that four-wheeler.
1: Oh, boy, do I hope so.
0: You like the four-wheelers?
1: I have not driven it, but I've been on one.
0: That's good. That's good. Marion, where are you calling us from?
1: From Fairmont.
0: All right. Congratulations, Marion. Congratulations to all of our qualifiers. We're all going to be out there on Saturday at Flip My Cyclone. Everyone's welcome to come by and try to witness this thing happening and check out all the great deals on the showroom floor there at Flip My Cyclone on Yadkin Road. We'll be there broadcasting live starting at 11, and the contest starts at noon. We'll draw a name out, Everybody gets eliminated. The last one standing is the winner of that free ride, that Denago Freelander four-wheeler. This Saturday, it's the free ride for Flip My Cycle. 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

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During the noon hour, Dominique will give it to you again. 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
16: A better life with Dr. Sanjay Gupta.
17: When you need your body to perform, but some of your muscles are having trouble, other muscles can sometimes help compensate. This is a great thing short term, but long term it can lead to serious and even chronic aches and pains. So if you've got nagging stiffness or irritation somewhere, don't push through it. Try to figure out why it's happening and how you can correct it. Strength and conditioning specialist Dana Santa says, performing exercises at a deliberate tempo makes it easier to notice when the wrong muscles are taking over, and also gives the intended muscles a chance to engage before that compensation kicks in. Dana suggests that starting with primary movement patterns such as squatting, hinging, pushing, pulling, rotating, and core can help make compensation easiest to identify and to address. I'm Dr. Sanjay Gupta, helping you live a better life.
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9: Hey, your CBS 17 forecast. Looks like it's going to be clear and warm tonight. Going to get down to about 77. Hazy, sunny tomorrow with a high of 98. It is 99. 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
2: 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This is our new song, Beaches in Tennessee. 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
2: A couple years ago, I was going through a pretty turbulent time and was hospitalized for like 3 months. The song Beaches in Tennessee kind of tells that story from a somewhat fictionalized narrative, more lighthearted version, where at night maybe I plan my escape. But on a deeper level, the song carries this underlying sentiment of having a need of being rescued. Rather than being a dark and heavy song, we tried to keep it light and playful.

0: Rock 103, Carolina's Rock Station, home of the Free Beer and Hot Wings Morning Show. What's going on? I am the Greek. That is Filter. You know, those guys were breaking up, needed a lead singer right when Chris Daughtry hit after his American Idol win or performance. And he didn't win American Idol, but he kind of did because he's been one of the most popular post-Idol singers since they started that show. Filter reached out to him, wanted him, all the way from his house in Greensboro, to come be their new lead singer. He said, nope, I'm going to try this this whole solo Chris Daughtry thing. And that's how it worked out for him. And it did work out for him, too. It's good. It's good. Hey, it's a Greek. How you doing? I got Movies 101 coming up here in a little bit. We do it about every Thursday. We're in the studio. And try to hook you up with some anytime passes to the Omni Cinemas over there on Sycamore Dairy Road. But you got to know your movies. Got to know your flicks coming up. We'll also get you qualified to win this trip to Aftershock 2026 out in Cali.
1: It's time for Fake It Out Loud with the Greek.
0: Tell me, did you have an Etch-A-Sketch when you were a kid? Of course you did. Everyone did. Or you at least knew someone who did. We've all played with, I wonder sometimes if kids today are into them. I think they are. We've all played with one. In fact, I bet if there was one in the room with you right now, you would pick it up and start turning those knobs. Maybe make a flight of stairs. It wasn't an amazing piece of mechanical technology, but it was really based on a simple principle. Drawing in the dirt. When you draw in the dirt, you're not making a mark as much as you are unmaking the background, the dirt on the ground. The Etch-A-Sketch also moved a stylus inside the toy, kind of like your finger, against the glass covered in powdered aluminum, like the dirt. That made the quote-unquote mark. Not that complicated, right? Well, hold on just a sec. There was also a system of rails behind that glass that not only allowed the two knobs to move the stylus in straight horizontal and vertical lines and turn at right angles over and over at any point on the grid, it also allowed a skilled player to move the stylus in what appeared to be curved lines. Then the tiny styrene balls mixed into the aluminum powder made it possible to disturb it all by shaking the toy. The aluminum powder re-sticking to the glass, because it sticks to just about everything, thereby covering everything you just did, effectively erasing your drawing. Of course, as a kid, all you're thinking is, I'm drawing a picture. Shake, shake, shake. Now I'm drawing another picture. Starting over after a mistake is really that simple when you're a kid. A clean slate. Always a couple of shakes away. A French artist developed that toy. He called it the magic screen and tried to sell it to some of the big toy manufacturers, but they weren't interested. A small company called the Ohio Art Company bought the concept, and that company made the toy right up until it sold the rights and the patents to a Canadian company in 2016. Originally a single red model, you can now buy them in a rainbow of colors. And models smaller to fit in your hand. And even smaller ones that'll fit in your pocket, like a keychain. There are Etch-A-Sketch animators, color Etch-A-Sketches, and even an Etch-A-Sketch video game. With knobs and with the knobs on the handheld controller. The Etch-A-Sketch went on sale this week in 1960. A 66-year-old idea that is as fresh as ever to every kid who picks one up, no matter how old that kid is. Just saying.
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6: Alrighty, your CBS 17 forecast. Clear skies, going to be warm tonight, only down to 77. Hazy and sunny again tomorrow with a high of 98. It is 99 right now. 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Coming up.

0: every girl crazy. But a sharp dressed man. Rock 103, ZZ Top there off of Eliminator. I am the Greek. How are you? Good to have you along this afternoon. Happy Thursday to you. You know what we do. About every Thursday, try to hook you up with some anytime passes to the Omni Cinemas over there on Sycamore Dairy Road. I think Supergirl's still over there. I don't think there's going to be any long lines for that one either. I'm reading that stuff. And I got a family four-pack for you. But you got to tell me, what movie is this?
1: What are you doing?
2: Just relax, Ellen.
1: This is so dangerous. We have no business being in an area like this.
2: Well, look at it this way, honey. This is a part of America we never get to see.
1: That's good.
2: No, that's bad. I mean, we can't close our eyes to the plight of the cities. Kids, you noticing all this plight? This will just make us appreciate what we have. Roll them up.
0: 860-3090. We'll start with caller number five. You tell me the name of that movie, and I've got a four-pack of Omni Cinema passes for you. It's Movies 101, Rock 103. Your blade.

0: Rock 103 Boston from number one. I'm the Greek. How you doing? Hope your Thursday is going well. You're doing Movies 101, man. Trying to give away some anytime passes to the Omni Cinemas on Sycamore Dairy Road. I'll give it to you again so you know what we're talking about. You know what movie this is?
1: What are you doing?
2: Just relax, Ellen.
1: This is so dangerous. We have no business being in an area like this.
2: Well, look at it this way, honey. This is a part of America we never get to see.
1: That's good.
2: No, that's bad. I mean, we can't close our eyes to the plight of the cities. Kids, you noticing all this plight? This will just make us appreciate what we have. Roll them up.
0: I'll tell you right now, I love this movie. Let's go to the phones looking for caller number five, Rock 103. Who is this?
3: William.
0: William, you're caller five. You get the first crack at it. Name that movie.
3: Christmas Vacation.
0: Nope, that's not it, man. Good try. Hello, Rock 103. Who's this?
4: Eric,
0: name that movie.
4: Vegas Vacation.
0: No, that is not it. Hello, Rock 103. Who's this?
5: David Reed.
0: All right, David, you get the next crack at it. Name that movie.
5: National Lampoon's Vacation.
0: That is it. You got it. You got it, David. Do you remember what city they were driving through?
5: Oh, yeah. Detroit, I believe.
0: No, it was East St. Louis, man.
5: Oh, St. Louis. Okay.
0: St. Louis taking in all that plight.
5: Awesome.
0: Yep. Well, you
5: great
0: got it.
5: Movie.
0: Yes,
5: that
0: great movie.
5: Classic.
0: And I'll tell you, I caught it. I watched a little bit of it the other night, man. It is as funny now as it ever was.
5: Oh, it sure is.
0: Yeah, I would recommend it. Like a lot of kids out there haven't seen it, man. Watch it. Watch it.
5: Absolutely.
0: All right, David.
5: Watch all of them.
0: Yeah, they're all funny.
5: Yep.
0: All right, David. I've got a family four-pack of passes for you to go catch a flick over at the Omni Cinemas on Sycamore Dairy Road. Any idea what you want to go see?
5: I'm not sure right now.
0: Most people turn them over to the kids and let kids just go pick something.
5: That's right.
0: Where are you calling us from, David?
5: Hope Mills.
0: All right. David knows his flicks, man. It's Movies 101.

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1: I'm feeling lucky to have my college-age kids home with me for a few weeks this summer. And one of the things I know we're going to be talking about, AI. I've started to use it more often at the hospital to get fresh takes on patient problems that I'm trying to solve. And for my girls, well, I know that they are navigating college now with these new powerful tools. Something, frankly, that you and I couldn't have even imagined when we were in school. But while it may be tempting to outsource your studying and your work to these large language models, I beg you not to. And that's because AI chatbots tend to reproduce what researchers call weird viewpoints. That's an acronym: Western, educated, industrialized, rich, and democratic. Look, AI isn't going away, and admittedly, it can be a really powerful tool, but you don't want it doing your thinking for you. I'm Dr. Sanjay Gupta, helping you live a better life.
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7: Be clear and warm tonight, low down to only 77, hazy and sunny again tomorrow with a high around 98, 99. It is 99 right now. 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

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It's up by the Greek. Hey, coming up, I'm going to get you qualified for this trip to Aftershock 2026. Do a little NFL news here in a bit, too.

0: Hey, what's up? It's Dominique, you know, your workplace companion, taking it a little woosah because you know the work week is going to be very hectic. And so we're going to calm you down with some 90s at noon. And sweeten the pot, we are still doing the Rock 103 Summer Free Ride, where you get a brand new Denago Freelander from our friends at Flip My Cycle in July. 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And then the Greek will play it in the afternoon. 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
13: Everyone poops. It's not just the name of a classic potty training book. It's a universal truth. Even though everyone does it, almost no one wants to talk about it. Dr. Tricia Pasricha wants to change that. She's the author of a new book. It's called You've Been Pooping All Wrong. And she says there are three critical P's of pooping. The first is propulsion. Both the voluntary push you exert and the involuntary contractions that happen naturally within your body. Top line, when you feel the need to go, don't hold it. The second P is pliability, which refers to stool softness. The keys to this one are making sure you're drinking enough water and eating enough fiber. And the last P is for pelvic floor. If you can get your knees up above your waist while you're on the toilet, like on a stool or a garbage can or a stack of books even, that can make all the difference. I'm Dr. Sanjay Gupta, helping you live a better life.
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9: 17 forecast, clear tonight, warm down to 77. Sunny and hazy again tomorrow with a high of 98. It's 99. Rock 103, they're doing it up 1 week from tonight. Carter Finley Stadium in Raleigh. You know.

bands over 4 days. So here's our package. We'll send you and a traveling partner out there, get you VIP wristbands for the whole thing, 5 nights at a hotel, $1,500 to get you out there and back. And all you got to do to get qualified is text the national keyword to 95819. And that keyword right now is suspect. Suspect. I'm guessing that's because Highly Suspect is one of the bands that are going to be there. So is Tool. So is Queens of the Stone Age. It's going to be a huge one. Text suspect to

Bowen Drive, Yadkin Road, McPherson Church Road. What's the difference? 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

Rock 103 Rush for Moving Pictures. They're bringing that 50-something tour to Charlotte this November, doing the two-night stand the weekend before Thanksgiving. The tickets at LiveNation.com. I'm the Greek. Little NFL news for you. Alvin Kamara said all along he wanted to stay in New Orleans. Today he reworked his deal to do just that, but still leave the team a little room to work on getting some other good players in there. He's a good running back, boy, I tell you. Panthers quarterback Will Greer retired suddenly yesterday. That leaves Bryce Young and Kenny Pickett in the Carolina quarterback room, along with undrafted rookie Haynes King from Georgia Tech. Word around the campfire is Greer might end up on the coaching staff there in Charlotte. World Cup, the American World Cup, culminates this weekend with England and France playing Saturday in the consolation game in Miami. Spain and Argentina, led by the best player in the world, Lionel Messi, play Sunday in New Jersey for all the marbles. Now, Team USA may be a little disappointed in how they finished, but I tell you, the whole event here in North America has been spectacular, I believe. And baseball, our Woodpeckers will be back at Segra Stadium tomorrow night for a quick weekend homestand following the All-Star break. It's Harry Potter night tomorrow. Our next Thirsty Thursday is July 30th. You can get all the deets, tickets, and everything at FayettevilleWoodpeckers.com. 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
14: When we talk about how much exercise someone should get, current guidelines call for about 150 minutes of moderate intensity exercise or 75 minutes of vigorous intensity exercise every week. New study out of the UK makes a strong case for vigorous exercise if and when you can do it. Now, researchers determined that even little bursts of vigorous exercise can significantly reduce someone's risk of 8 different diseases: dementia, type 2 diabetes, fatty liver disease, chronic respiratory disease, chronic kidney disease, immune-mediated inflammatory diseases, major cardiovascular events, and atrial fibrillation. We're not talking about complicated training programs here. Just work with what you can into your everyday life. If you are breathless and unable to speak in complete sentences, then you've hit the mark. I'm Dr. Sanjay Gupta, helping you live a better life.
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Our CBS 17 forecast, clear and warm tonight, going to get down about 77. Sunny and hazy tomorrow with a high of 99. It's 98 right now. Rock 103, it's the Greek about to slide out of here. Tomorrow morning, 5 o'clock, you got the free beer and hot wings morning show. Don't forget, more chances for you to get qualified to win this trip to Aftershock 2026. And Dominique's got 90s at noon for you. Steve Gorman Rocks is coming your way next. Y'all have a great night. We'll see you.

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3: 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It's time to get your rock on with Steve Gorman and April Rose. 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Welcome to the show.
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0: Van Halen running with the devil on Steve Gorman Rocks. That's the first song on side one of Van Halen one. It wasn't the first song I heard by Van Halen. Like most people, I heard You Really Got Me on the radio as a single first. But when my brother brought home the cassette tape of the album and he put on side one and I heard those horns coming down and the song kicked in, it really did hit me like a ton of bricks. I went, oh my gosh, that Kinks cover is just scratching the surface. I remember listening to that song straight through and then going through the entire album, in fact, and just thinking, I can't believe what I'm hearing. It was as if suddenly my generation, I was probably in eighth grade, hey, we have our own Led Zeppelin now. That's what Van Halen was. For the kids who were too young to be around for Led Zeppelin 1, well, you know, 9 years later, Van Halen came along and gave us that same experience. Carolina's Rock Station, Rock 103. Hey, it's Steve Gorman. When you speed while driving, you have less time to react to whatever comes across your path. A sharp turn could take you by surprise. Another car could turn out in front of you. A large truck could brake suddenly. 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The speed limit doesn't just protect you. It protects everyone around you. So slow down, obey the law, and keep everyone on the road safe. Speeding catches up with you. 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
2: Oh, this sounds fun.
1: Right? So here's what happened. Her mother-in-law watches the kids while Cassidy and her husband are at work. But on three separate occasions, her mother-in-law has taken Cassidy's daughter to the pet store and came home with critters. Okay, now first it was a fish, then a hamster, and now, Steve, literally they got a bird, a parakeet.
2: Oh, my God.
1: Cassidy doesn't want to be the bad guy and return the animals, but her house is turning into a zoo. Steve, what should she do?
2: Return the animals immediately and tell your mother-in-law that she's completely out of her ever picking mind. What kind of adult does
1: it's
2: that?
1: Amazing.
2: You don't saddle your son and his wife and their kids with animals that they don't get themselves. That's so incredibly disrespectful. And Cassidy, I'm 100% on your side. Get rid of those animals. And when your daughter is heartbroken, say this is your grandmother's fault. Because it is. I can't imagine how much rage would swell in my central nervous system as my child looked at me like, isn't it great? And I'm thinking, no, we're going right back and returning this thing.
1: What about if they came back with a snake for your kid?
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22: You know, it's funny, when I think back to what the typical American dinner looked like when you and I were kids, there's usually some kind of meat featured at the center of the plate. Vegetables are there, but often thought of as a side dish. More and more, though, we are coming to realize that a plant-based diet, with little or no meat even, is going to be a healthier way to eat for just about everyone. New study out of the University of Hawaii Cancer Center found that eating a high-quality plant-rich diet that includes whole grains, vegetables, and fruits may prevent cognitive impairment even when people start that diet in their late 50s and 60s. Yeah, it's important to make sure you're getting enough protein, fats, complex carbohydrates. Just because you cut out or even cut back on meat, though, is not a license to eat whatever you want. Focus on eating whole, real foods. I'm Dr. Sanjay Gupta, helping you live a better life.
23: Wow! 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
0: Now it's time for a little drama, brought to you by Steve Gorman Rocks. After David Lee Roth left Van Halen in 85, he had this to say.
25: Van Halen is demanding for the audience to make a choice. You have to either love us and hate him, or vice versa. Well, I'll rise to the challenge. If we have to have a comparison, then fine. I eat you for breakfast, pal.
0: This is Steve Gorman Rocks.

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